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1: From the Sky News Centre at 2, a week after a suspected terror plot at RAF Fairford in Gloucestershire, the US Air Force has removed all its bombers from there. 21 aircraft have been sent back to their bases in America. Six men have been arrested and bailed after three suspicious vans were found near the site, which the Trump administration has used to strike Iran. Our US correspondent David Blevins has the latest from Washington.
2: It is a rather vague statement from the Pentagon, which quite frankly leaves us with more questions than answers. We are left to assume it's because of the counter-terror operation there within the last week.
1: A man in his 40s has been arrested on suspicion of murder after the body of a woman was found in Norfolk. The victim in her 40s was discovered in Dursingham in the early hours of yesterday morning. The Justice Secretary's insisted the court backlog in England and Wales will fall during this Parliament as plans to scrap jury trials are watered down. Sir Keir Starmer wanted judge-led hearings for all but the most serious offences, which will now be limited to fraud and financial cases. Kemi Badenoch has declared the Conservatives will win the next election. The Tory leader opened their conference in Birmingham and followed Margaret Thatcher in publishing a 100-page booklet about how she'd govern. And now to sport, and Wales have suffered a third defeat in Four Nations League games after losing 1-0 at home to Denmark. The hosts conceded a second-half penalty in Cardiff following an error from goalkeeper Danny Ward. And manager Craig Bellamy says they weren't able to sustain the required intensity.
3: If you've seen, like, Thursday, we're on the front foot, so we're able to shorten distance. Today we just couldn't work it well enough, couldn't get the energy up enough to be able to have a bigger say in the game.
1: The Republic of Ireland, meanwhile, let a lead slip as they drew 1-1 with Israel in Serbia. And this year's Strictly Come Dancing has lost its first contestant. Celebrity hairstylist Chris Appleton's been eliminated. That's the latest. I'm...

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1: From the Sky News Centre at 3, the US Air Force has withdrawn all its bombers from RAF Fairford in Gloucestershire. A Pentagon official has confirmed the B-1 aircraft have all returned to their home bases in the United States. It comes after a suspected terror plot at the base, where six men were arrested and later bailed. Our US correspondent David Blevin says this could signal a change in direction from the White House.
2: President Trump scaling down the operation related to the war in Iran and having a reason to do that. It would not be terribly surprising given the impact that the very lengthy war in Iran is now having on his poll figures.
1: The five Green MPs insist the party's not anti-Semitic. Members voted to classify Zionism, the movement to develop and protect a Jewish state in Israel, as racist. Israel says it's legitimising terrorism and has banned leader Zach Polanski, who didn't vote. Former co-leader and MP Adrian Ramsey says the right to self-determination was included in their last manifesto.
3: I feel I need to give my view because I know there will be Jewish party members, Jewish communities around the country who are disappointed, who are very upset by this motion passing, and I want them to see that there are elected Greens who stand by the Green Party's long-standing position.
1: A man in his 40s has been arrested on suspicion of murder after the body of a woman was found in Norfolk. The victim, also in her 40s, was discovered in Dursingham early yesterday. A Metropolitan Police officer is due in court later charged with sexually assaulting two women while on duty. PC Islam Abdelhadi is accused of two counts relating to two separate alleged incidents, one in January 2020 and the other in February last year. Now to sport, and Wales have suffered a third defeat in four Nations League games after losing 1-0 at home to Denmark. Meanwhile, the Republic of Ireland let a lead slip as they drew 1-1 with Israel in Serbia. And this year's Strictly Come Dancing has lost its first contestant. Celebrity hairstylist Chris Appleton has been eliminated. That's the latest.

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1: From the Sky News Centre at 4, the US Air Force has withdrawn all its bombers deployed to RAF Fairford in Gloucestershire. Last weekend, a police operation was aimed at stopping a suspected terror plot near the site. A Pentagon official confirmed they've been sent back to their home bases in the US. Six men, all in their 20s, who were arrested, have been released on bail. Israel's barred Zach Polanski from entering the country. Its foreign ministry has accused the Green Party leader in England and Wales of legitimising terrorism. He skipped a party conference vote that decided Zionism, the movement to develop and protect a Jewish state in Israel, is racist. And Kieran Andrieu campaigned for it.
2: This isn't about ethnicity. This isn't about religion. This isn't about individuals. This isn't about culture. It's about a material political ideology that emerged at a specific juncture in history because of specific material factors.
1: A man in his 40s has been arrested on suspicion of murder after the body of a woman was found in Norfolk. The victim, also in her 40s, was discovered in Dursingham in the early hours of yesterday morning. The Shadow Chancellor is promising the biggest deregulation project in a generation if the Conservatives win the next election. Andrew Griffith will tell the party's conference in Birmingham later that he'd make new homes and groceries cheaper. Now to sport, and Wales have suffered a third defeat in four Nations League games after losing 1-0 at home to Denmark. The host conceded a second-half penalty in Cardiff. Here's manager Craig Bellamy.
3: If you've seen, like Thursday, we're on the front foot, so we're able to shorten distance. Today we just couldn't work it well enough, couldn't get the energy up enough to be able to have a bigger say in the game.
1: Meanwhile, the Republic of Ireland let a lead slip as they drew 1-1 with Israel in Serbia. And Thomas Tuchel has called up Manchester City fullback Rico Lewis to the England squad. He's been added ahead of tomorrow's Nations League fixture against the Czech Republic at West.

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1: From the Sky News Centre at 5, a week after a suspected terror plot at RAF Fairford in Gloucestershire, the US Air Force has removed all of its bombers from there. 21 aircraft have been sent back to their bases in America. Six men have been arrested and bailed after three suspicious vans were found near the site, which the Trump administration had been using to strike Iran. Our US correspondent David Blevins has the latest from Washington.
2: It is a rather vague statement from the Pentagon, which quite frankly leaves us with more questions than answers. We are left to assume it's because of the counter-terror operation there within the last week.
1: The five Green MPs insist the party is not anti-Semitic. It's after 56% of members voted to classify Zionism, the movement to develop and protect a Jewish state in Israel, as racist. Israel says it's legitimising terrorism. Former co-leader and MP Adrian Ramsey says the right to self-determination was included in their last manifesto. He's saddened the motion has passed.
3: I feel I need to give my view because I know there will be Jewish party members, Jewish communities around the country who are disappointed, who are very upset by this motion passing, and I want them to see that there are elected Greens who stand by the Green Party's long-standing position.
1: A man's been arrested on suspicion of murder after the body of a woman was found in Norfolk. The victim, who's in her 40s, was discovered in Dursingham in the early hours of yesterday morning. The latest figures show government funding for hospices in some areas is as little as 3%. On average, the government only funds around 40% of the cost of end-of-life care, with the rest coming from donations. And in sport, Wales missed the chance to make it back-to-back wins in the Nations League with a 1-0 defeat at home to Denmark. The Republic of Ireland drew 1-1 against Israel in Serbia. That's the latest.

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cause I'm busted. I'm broke, no bread, I mean like nothing.

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1: From the Sky News Centre at 6, the United States has withdrawn all of its bombers from RAF Fairford in Gloucestershire. No official reason's been given, but it follows a suspected bomb plot there last weekend. Six men have been arrested and released on bail. More than 100 demonstrators gathered in Gosport in Hampshire last night to protest against migrants arriving by small boat. The Home Office says around 150 people were brought ashore by the RNLI. The leader of the Green Party has been banned from Israel after members voted to define Zionism as racism. Zach Polanski didn't take part in the vote at the party conference in Brighton yesterday. 56% of members voted for the motion that Israel's foreign ministry says is legitimizing terrorism. Rabbi Charlie Baginski thinks the policy itself is racist.
2: When a political party takes that element of Jewish identity, defines it for the Jews, declares it inherently racist, and effectively tells Jews that participation requires repudiating it, that's discrimination and that is racism.
1: The government's being urged to follow in the EU's footsteps and ban toxic toys. More than 30 products have been recalled in the UK this year, with tests revealing asbestos in play sand and forever chemicals in stuffed toys. Campaigner Chloe Topping says it's vital to reduce the risk.
3: Children are going to be exposed through water, through their diet, through the air, and it's just the idea that toys are yet another route of exposure. The EU updated these rules at the end of last year. We don't want toys that are deemed unsafe for children in the EU being dumped on our market.
1: Google's being taken to court over hidden charges on the Play Store app spanning over 10 years. The action's being brought on behalf of around 20 million consumers. And Wales missed the chance to make it back-to-back wins in the Nations League with a 1-0 defeat at home to Denmark. The Republic of Ireland drew 1-1 against Israel in Serbia.

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1: From the Sky News Centre at 7. All American bomber aircraft have been removed from RAF Fairford. The Gloucestershire airbase was the target of a suspected terror plot last weekend. Six men have been arrested and bailed following the incident, which the Prime Minister, Andy Burnham, says could be linked to Iran. It denies this. Our reporter, Emma Birchley, says there could also be military reasons behind the withdrawal.
2: Will there be more strikes, or is this a time where the United States is scaling back operations in Iran, and does the removal of the bombers signal that change?
1: A murder investigation's underway after a woman was found at a property in Norfolk. Police discovered the victim in her 40s in Dursingham yesterday morning. A man's been arrested. More than 100 demonstrators gathered in Hampshire last night to protest against migrants arriving in a small boat. The Home Office says around 150 people were brought ashore in Gosport by the RNLI. Jewish groups have condemned the Greens for declaring Zionism as a form of racism. Israel's banned leader Zach Polanski from entering the country after his party voted in favour of the motion. The Israeli Foreign Ministry says the move goes beyond the boundaries of legitimate political debate. Wales suffered a third defeat in Four Nations League games after losing 1-0 at home to Denmark. Manager Craig Bellamy says they weren't able to sustain the required intensity.
3: Today we just couldn't work it well enough, couldn't get the energy up enough to be able to have a bigger say in the game.
1: Republic of Ireland manager Jaime Howe Grimsons called on UEFA to keep his team and Israel apart in the future. They drew 1-1 in the Nations League, which was played despite protests from pro-Palestine groups in Ireland. And campaigners are stepping up calls for the UK to ban toxic toys that contain harmful chemicals. It's being urged to follow in the EU's footsteps. That's the latest. I'm Fader Silver.

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1: From the Sky News Centre at 8, the United States has withdrawn all bombers from a military base that's at the centre of a suspected terror plot in Gloucestershire. Six people were arrested and since bailed over last weekend's incident at RAF Fairford. The Prime Minister claimed there are strong indications Iran was involved, which it denies. Our US correspondent David Blevins has the latest from Washington.
2: It is a rather vague statement from the Pentagon, which quite frankly leaves us with more questions than answers. We are left to assume it's because of the counter-terror operation there within the last week.
1: There have been six arrests after people gathered in Gosport in Hampshire last night to protest the arrival of migrants. The Home Office says 149 people were brought ashore by the RNLI. Israel's banned Green Party leader Zach Polanski from entering the country after his party voted in favour of defining Zionism as racism. 56% of members voted for the motion. Experts are searching for 250,000 people to take part in a study to investigate the rise of bowel cancer in younger adults. Obesity is thought to be a factor. Republic of Ireland manager Jaime Howe-Grimsons called on UEFA to keep his team and Israel apart in the future. They drew 1-1 in the Nations League, which was played despite protests from pro-Palestine groups in Ireland. Howe-Grimsons admits he made a mistake in showing his opposition to the Gaza conflict.
3: My feelings and my opinion should be set aside when I am spokesman for an organisation or a group. So it taught me a lot about leadership.
1: Wales suffered their third defeat of the campaign, losing 1-0 against Denmark. And more parents in England are to be given extra support to toilet train their children before they start primary school. A pilot led by the City of York could be replicated by dozens of councils. Teachers say around 1 in 4 started reception last year in nappies. That's the latest. I'm Faye De Silva.
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1: 89.3 FM. Good morning, good morning, good morning. Yes, it's Monday morning. First thing in the morning. And the best part of it is watching the day come from black to colour. It's lovely. Right, well, it's cloudy, but it's lovely out there. The 5th of October. Who would have thought you'd been saying that? Did you have a good weekend? I hope you had. We took the dog for a wee run up around Port Shirt Strand on Saturday afternoon. We danced around the towns. And it was absolutely fantastic. The other bit of news, we finished Blue Lights last night. Superb. Absolutely brilliant. I hope there's a fifth series now. Let's hope. Really good. All right, it's Monday morning. What have we got for you on The Breakfast Show with me, Neil McLaren? This first hour, we'll do our mystery voice. This is a singer and a half. From the island of Ireland, you'll easy to pick out her voice. Second hour, we'll pick our song for today, where I give you a theme. You've got to try and come up with something relative to that theme. Michael, got to ask, did you sleep in this morning or get a lie in? He texted in at 7 o'clock this morning, which is late for him. Morning, Malachi. Morning, Stephen. The guys have already checked in. If you want your name in the roll call, you know how to get in touch. Usual numbers. Numbers, please. Seems like the app's not on at the moment, so if you can stick it to the telephone numbers, it would be greatly appreciated. Lots of great tunes coming your way. Things like this from David Essex.

0: I know it's just gone 10 past 8, well, 11 minutes past 8 to be precise. Do you want to say, is your brain's working so far this morning?
1: Neil's Mystery Boys, Mystery Boys.
2: People think you just step up on stage and it's you sing for an hour and a half. People think you just step up on stage and it's you sing for an hour and a half.
0: Who do you think that is? A well-known singer from the island of Ireland. Should be fairly straightforward.
2: People think you just step up on stage and it's you sing for an hour and a half.
0: 07486893247 for the text and the WhatsApp. Give me a call on 0289023 8989 if you know who this lady is.
2: People think you just step up on stage and it's you sing for an hour and a half.
0: Ethna, good guess. It's not Dana. It is not Dana.

0: taking you back to 1973 for that, because that was the year the album was released, Goodbye Yellow Brick Road by Elton John, and they did all right out of it. They sold somewhere in the region of 30 to 35 million copies of that worldwide, and Saturday Night It's All Right for Fighting is one of the tracks taken from that. Let me see, how are we getting on with our quiz? We're doing alright. Carol and Stephen have both been able to identify it. Morning, folks. Great to have you along. Gail's in. Morning, Gail. I thought it might have been Philomena Begley. No, it's not Philomena. But Philomena... Gail didn't have a great weekend, or a great Saturday at least, because... So a lot of people can relate to this one. She bought seeded grapes by mistake this weekend. Didn't realise. It's an endurance test, getting the pips out of them. Yes, it can be. You need to get that one right. Absolutely. Here's the mystery voice again, if you want another listen at it, just to see if you know.
1: People think you just step up on stage and you sing for an hour and a half.
0: Okay, things are building up as you would expect. It's slow coming in on the M1 from Blacks Road in towards Broadway. No surprise there. It's actually is tailing back as well from Sprucefield, from Blairs, in towards the eastbound direction again, heading towards the city. Slow on the M2 coming in from Junction 2 Greencastle right down to Nelson Street. M3 Bridge heading towards York Street from the M3. It's slow. Westlink itself sitting in a bypass, that's Belfast bound from Tillysburn coming in. Those are the only particular delays that I have at the moment. If you know anything else that's going on, please do get in touch. A couple of things from, well, one each from the two airports. The City Airport, first of all, the Heathrow flight, it's coming in early. It should be in the next sort of 5 minutes. Should have been in 8:40, should be in about 8:25. The Gatwick flight at the International Airport, however, is coming in late. Should have been in at a quarter to 8. Won't be in until about 8:22. If you know anything else, please get in touch. Usual numbers, but of course, do that when it's safe to do so.

mentioned to watch the, well, we finished off the Blue Lights, a little bit of binge watching that. I have to say, like, the story was great. The story was great and well done, well acted, it's well put together. But the cinematography of it was superb. It made Belfast look a fantastic, a beautiful place to come. They sold Belfast really, really well. Check it out. Clever done with a lot of drones. So yes, thoroughly enjoyed it. Diggle and Cathy, here's where the message came in. Give me a name. Cathy's guess, Diggle's agreeing. Isn't that what we do, Diggle, anyway? I get the last word in my house, it is, and it's usually, yes, dear. But you're right. Stephen, Carol's got it. It's not Dana. Who could that voice belong to?

0: Did you get the grass cut at the weekend? Did anybody else get the grass cut at the weekend? Is this going to be the final cut? There wasn't a whole lot on my grass this week. Maybe. It's just that nice thing. Even brushed down the lawnmower after I finished. In the hope. I don't have to do it next week. But you never know. Malachy, you got the voice right, by the way. Yes, you were able to identify this lady.
1: People think you just step up on stage and you sing for an hour and a half.
0: There you go. Thank you very much indeed. So Malachy, Kathy and Deagle, Stephen, Carol, all identified it. Can you?
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0: It's 8:30, so just before we take the weather forecast, let me see. Gail's got the mystery voice right. Thank you very much, Gail. Well done. Paddy, you'll get it right now. You know it's not Brona Gallagher. It's not Brona Gallagher, but that will help you get it right. It's the obvious one.
1: People think you just step up on stage and you sing for an hour and a half.
0: Of course, I know who it is. I think it's fairly obvious. But, you know, give us another call for that one, please, Paddy. So it's going to be mainly dry and cloudy this morning. Some patchy rain in the northwest. This afternoon will be cloudy with some light and patchy rain spreading southeast for a time. Maximum temperature today around 17 degrees. Tonight, clear periods across the north at first this evening. Otherwise, a cloudy evening at night with outbreaks of rain spreading from the southwest. Light winds, minimum temperature about 7 degrees. And then for Tuesday, overnight rain soon clearing. Then it will be mostly dry day with some sunny intervals developing by afternoon. Maximum temperature tomorrow around 14 degrees.

Malachy and I agree about one thing. Don't want to cut any more grass this year. That's perfectly fine, Malachy. I'm with you 100%. And Stephen, well, he's on his way down to the caravan. Being away last week. Did you have a good time, by the way, in Turkey? Certainly looked as if. Anyway, he's back. He's going down to the caravan today to cut the grass there for the final time. He hopes. This'll help the drive down a bit, Stephen, won't it? Chicago, 25624.

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Gregory says his lawnmowers are all full of build-up of moss. Yeah, they do need cleaned out every now and again, don't they? It's a hateful task. It's disgusting. Anyway, Carol cut her grass as well, and she's also hoping it's for the final time this year. There's always hope, isn't it? All right. Celebrity birthdays this 5th of October. Bran Connolly of Sweet would have been celebrating his. Bran Johnson of AC/DC is 79. Bob Geldof, 75. Imran Khan, the cricketer and then Prime Minister of Pakistan, is 74 today. Karen Keating would have been celebrating her birthday. Gloria's daughter died sadly of cancer. Guy Pearce, ex of Neighbours, etc., etc. He's 59. Kate Winslet is 51 today. Nicola Roberts from Girls Aloud, 41. Doesn't that make you feel old? When Nicola Roberts is 41, like, she was a teenager way back when she was introduced originally. Travis Kelce is 37, still playing away at the American football. Playing away at the American football. Nothing to do with Swifty. No, nothing at all. But somebody else celebrating an 83rd birthday today is this guy. Yep, it's Steve Miller's birthday as well. So it seems right, yeah? If you're celebrating a birthday today, many happy returns. October's a good month to celebrate a birthday.

0: Right, let's take another wee look at the traffic. See if it's changed much from our last one.
1: Don Overley. It's very slow on the M1 coming in from Lisburn right down to Broadway. The M2 tailed back from Greencastle in towards Nelson Street, the West Link towards York Street. The A2 from Hollywood down towards Tillysburn is slow, and of course then the Sydenham bypass ain't a pretty picture either. That's coming from Tillysburn down to the D Street traffic lights. That's all the traffic watch are telling us at the moment, so it's really just commuter traffic at this stage of the morning. Nothing else to report. From the airport, City Airport, first of all, the Southampton flight is coming in a little bit early. That's at 10.35. Will be in, should be in around 10.15, slightly earlier than that. A couple of flights from the International Airport. The Newcastle one is a little bit late, 9.25. Should be in about a quarter to 10, 9.45. And the Manchester flight, 9.40, should be in just around plus or minus a few minutes from at 10 o'clock. If you know anything else that is going on and it's safe to do so, please get in touch using the usual numbers 07486893247 and 02890238989. But of course, when it is safe to do so.

0: Yes, I mentioned about October being a good month for birthdays and Stephen straight back in. I personally have a granddaughter, have a sister-in-law, a brother-in-law, and me, all in October. But let's see, what's Stephen's story here? Roberta's is on the 13th of October. Her son Jason is on the 19th. Good date, the 19th. And Kirsty, your daughter, Stephen, is... your daughter-in-law, sorry, is in Dublin. She went down yesterday, and it's her birthday. So he's got to text her. There you go. The wee memory jog just all in as well. So listen, if you are celebrating your birthday this month, have a good month.
1: Neil's Mystery Boys.
0: So, quite a few of you were able to get it right. Here's a slightly longer version, see if this would have helped.
2: People think you just step up on stage and it's you sing for an hour and a half and that's it. It's a lot of prep and a lot of work behind the scenes.
0: There we go. Now, I did say international superstar, well known from these parts. It wasn't Dana, it wasn't Bruna Gallagher. Carol got it, Stephen. Kathy got it, and Deagle agreed with her. Malachy's got it, Gail's got it. Who was it? It was the legend that is Mary Black. That's who it is, Mary Black. Thank you for entering the wee competition. It's just for fun, a bit of crack.

just thinking of cars in particular. Not that we're talking about a little red Corvette and Prince. But it's Tire Safety Month this month. And before the weather gets really bad, it is always worth checking your tires. Don't forget, it's only four wee bits of rubber, which are nothing much bigger than a CD case. We all remember what a CD case looks like. That's keeping you on the road, so it's worth checking. Minimum tire tread, visible tread throughout, 1.6 mil over the central three quarters of the tire, etc, etc. So you can just dand around, put your hand on the tires just to check. You never know.

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1: From the Sky News Centre at 9, some breaking news. A hearing looking at the arrest of Andrew Mountbatten-Windsor will take place later this week. The King's brothers taking Thames Valley Police to court over the searches of his properties in Windsor and Sandringham. He was arrested in February on suspicion of misconduct in public office. All American bomber aircraft have been removed from RAF Fairford. The Gloucestershire airbase was the target of a suspected terror plot last weekend. Six men have been arrested and bailed following the incident. Our reporter Emma Birchley says there could also be military reasons behind the withdrawal.
2: Will there be more strikes, or is this a time where the United States is scaling back operations in Iran? And does the removal of the bombers signal that change?
1: 149 migrants were rescued off the coast of Hampshire last night after crossing the channel in a small boat. Dozens of people gathered in Gosport to protest as they were brought ashore by the RNLI. The Shadow Chancellor will outline plans to cut taxes, red tape and house building costs later. Andrew Griffith will give his speech at the Conservative Party conference. He'll also make clear the Tory support for another runway at Heathrow Airport. Former Tory Mayor of the West Midlands, Sir Andy Street, says it doesn't mean the party's abandoning green goals.
3: You have to think about how is the best way of addressing that, and it is utterly legitimate for a party thinking about how is it going to balance the books, how is it going to deliver growth, to say that you still face into the challenge but you don't necessarily need the same dedicated agency with the same resources.
1: Wales manager Craig Bellamy says he doesn't have enough players playing consistently at the top level. They suffered their third Nations League defeat, going down 1-0 against Denmark. And Republic of Ireland manager Jaime Howe Grimsons called on UEFA to keep his team and Israel apart. They drew 1-1 in the Nations League, which was played despite protests from pro-Palestine groups in Ireland. That's the latest. I'm Faye De Silva.
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0: Our song for today, the second hour feature. What do we got for today? Well, today could have been above the bus day. In other words, instead of throwing somebody under the bus, you're supposed to keep them above the bus today. So that's a good one, isn't it? Meningitis Day. Apple Betty Day. If it's food related, I'm there. Balloons Around the World Day. Now, everybody loves a balloon, don't they? You do smile when you see one and you can't help playing with it. Country Inn Breakfast Day. Now, there's a thought. Oh, yes. Or Global James Bond Day. Now, those are just some of the days that we could have had. Didn't pick any of them. So what I thought we would go for, today is World Teachers Day. So I'd like a song with teachers in it. Nothing too specific, but something with teachers. I have one, obviously, that I really hope comes up. I'm not going to put it in just because I want it in, but somebody will suggest it. It's in. Ish. 0748689324 7. Text and WhatsApp. 0289023 8989 if you want to give me a call. That's the easiest way of getting in touch with me today. I would like your suggestion for a song about, with teachers, whatever. But teachers. And no, not the whiskey.

that certainly stretched your mind. We've got loads in there already. And just before we get into the titles here, Stephen came back about the tire safety week, and he said, you know, check for cuts and bulges, and the tire pressures. Obviously, too high a pressure was going to cause tire wear as well, and could result in the possibility of more aquaplaning, but it's going to make the car very unstable if it's really high. Too low, you're going to get increased tire wear as well, so watch out on that one. Katrina, good morning to you. Don't normally get you on a Monday morning, so thank you for joining the show. She's waiting to get her oven cleaned. That's today's task. So she's up, dressed and all, and organised and ready for somebody to come. Now, World Teachers' Day. Stephen was first in Teach Your Children Well, Crosby, Stills, Nash. Yeah. Jackie, love a bit of New Seekers. I'd like to teach the world to sing. Katrina came in with baggy trousers. And I have to say, this one confused me initially. Another brick in the wall. But Malachy's come in, Jackie's come in, others have come in as well on that one. Let me see. This is just a number. I don't know. I haven't got a name attached to this one. Oh, Leo in the Waterworks. Another brick in the wall. And leave them kids alone. Yes, that's how that gets there. Ethna. And I think Jackie came in with To Sir With Love, Lulu. What a movie that was, Sydney Poitier. Just what a movie. It could be a good excuse just to play it for that. More suggestions to follow. It is World Teacher Day, so something teachers involved, please.

All right, now let's see. Stephen's suggestions here. They're just coming in so fast at the moment. Let's see, where are we? Teacher's pet, Doris Day. Love a bit of Doris Day. Teacher, Brian Adams. I Kissed the Teacher, ABBA. Hot for the Teacher, Van Halen. The Teacher, Simon and Garfunkel. Don't know that one, I have to say. And Teacher, Jethro Tull. Headmaster, The Kinks. These are all from Stephen. Let me see, who else have we got? Paddy, Wonderful World, Sam Cooke. Oh, yes, that's all right. Emily Crawford, What It Was, I Kissed a Teacher. Emily, good suggestion. Like that one. Carol, School's Out, and how about Frank Ifield? She Taught Me How to Yodel. You're only joking, of course. Thank you. Yes, but School's Out is in there. It's a possibility. Paul, what are you saying? Just for fun, Whiskey in the Jar. Oh, no. Because of the teachers. Yes, all right. Thank you. Malachy, what have we got here? School's Out, Alice Cooper. Are his suggestions. They keep on coming. Hasn't the weather been superb, really? It was glorious in Port Stewart Strand on Saturday.

0: I'm going to have to come up with subjects that have a lot less options. This is crazy. Nigel Bambridge, good morning, Nigel. I kissed a teacher, the ABBA, and another brick in the wall, or teach your children well, are his suggestions. Let me see, Katrina. Yes, she was saying this. She was in Newcastle on Saturday and Sunday, and the weather was beautiful. On our way past a well-known garden centre looking at Christmas trees. No, shouldn't be allowed. Shouldn't be allowed. Stephen, what's your last suggestion here? Be true to your school Beach Boys. School A Chuck Berry, my old school Steely Steely Dan. Catherine, what have you got here? Me and Julio down by the schoolyard. Black and White, and then To Sir With Love. Oh, how could I forget Maggie May? It's late September and he really should be back at school. Yes. You can see how the brains work on this one, doesn't it? Paddy, what have you got coming in here? Talking about level 42, Lessons in Love. You see, I love this lateral thinking bit. This is really quite clever. Now, there's another couple here in the messages. Malachi, teach your children well. Don't stand so close to me. The Police. Yes, I can work that one out. That's okay. I think that's all I have at the moment. So, Pink Floyd and ABBA seems to be top of the list at the moment. And those are just your suggestions so far.
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0: getting a good fill this last half hour of songs just about teachers. Laura's made a good point. Though Sam Cooke, Wonderful World, don't know much about history, don't know much biology. She says all the subjects that should be taught at school. David in the Woodvale ain't going to study war no more. By either Pete Seeger or Nat King Cole, David in the Woodvale. Thank you, David. Appreciate that. Stephen Newton Hart's Ain't No More Cain, Bob Dylan. Yeah, well, yes. Paul, I Don't Like Mondays. The subject of that one is always a bit touchy, isn't it? Always wary of I Don't Like Mondays. It's not the most not a good school story, shall we say. Not a good school story at all. A few more suggestions, please, and thank you. It's a bit more mellow than the Guess Who's.
1: I remember one day we had nothing to do, so we went down to the city zoo.

0: Loughborough.
1: Anne, good morning to you. Her suggestions for our Teacher Day song, Teacher, Teacher, Bran Adams, or Teacher Children, Crosby, Stills, Nash. As a great suggestion, it is. Thank you very much indeed. I really do appreciate that. Still a few more would be appreciated, but I think I'm sort of on a line. You can guess where we're going with this one. But keep them coming, and you never know. You never know. Now, if you happen to be heading to the National Stadium tonight, you're interested in the evening bit. So today, mainly dry and cloudy this morning with patchy rain in the northwest. This afternoon will be cloudy with some light or patchy rain spreading southeast for a time. Maximum temperature today about 17 degrees. For this evening, clear periods across the north at first this evening. Otherwise, a cloudy evening and night with outbreaks of rain spreading from the southwest. Light winds, minimum temperature 7 degrees. And then for Tuesday, overnight rain soon clearing, then it will be mostly dry day with some sunny intervals developing by afternoon. Maximum temperature 14 degrees tomorrow.

0: Gail, are you not in your warm work by this stage of the morning? Don't stand so close to me, was a suggestion.
1: Good morning from Neil McLaren on Belfast 89.

And they say when you're 14, 15, 16, that music at that time is the one that sticks with you most of your life. And you will get other favourite tracks in, but the core of your music knowledge and history and understanding comes from your around 14, 15, 16. I was quite a bit old enough, but that certainly does take me back to a time and a place. Cindy, incidentally, Faces and Rod Stewart, absolutely superb. Let me see a couple of suggestions as well for our Teacher Day song. Sandra and Oma wants to serve with love. I can understand that. I might actually dig that movie out. Pippa's just come back and said to serve with love as well. I might have to fit three songs in here, you never know. Willie, Bang in the Ear. We all had a teacher like that, Willie. Yes, we all had one. And you know what? He was brilliant at what he did. Yes, total respect for him at the time. And probably you're thinking something similar. You learned something in those classes because you had to pay attention.

0: used to do.
1: Honestly, Pip, I wouldn't get too excited about the predictive texts because with my spelling, I wouldn't know the difference half-time anyway. But yes, you're absolutely right. Gail is in her homework. One of Gail's other suggestions was The Blackboard of My Heart. And I had to look that one up. 1956. How do you know anything about Blackboards of Your Heart? Country hit from way back when. Or am I just showing my ignorance? Yeah, probably a bit of that. Let me see.
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Funboy 3 and Bananarama. Jackie. Yeah, you did. House of Bamboo was a suggestion because you got caned with a bamboo cane. It's good. Stephen was saying he had a teacher, I think we all had one of these, that would have thrown a lump of chalk down the classroom, or maybe even the duster if you were really misbehaving. We had one, our maths teacher, he would have just been walking around the classroom and then just for fun would hit you digging in the kidneys on the way back just to make sure you were awake. Or, boys, you'll remember this. Do you remember we tried to grow sideburns and thought we were really cool? That had grabbed the sideburns and pulled you up and made you stand. And that hurt. Because of the amount of suggestions or requests for this one, I had to play it. It's not one of my teacher too, but it's too good to miss.

0: what a tune. What a movie.
1: Yeah.
0: To Sir With Love.
1: Okay, what have I got coming up the rest of the day here on Belfast 89? After me at 10 o'clock, Lisa Flavelle and Lady Joyce are in doing for the mid-morning show. Louis Edmonds is sitting in for Justin for the afternoon show. That's from 2 until 4. Stephen's doing Drive from 4 to 7. And then from 7 to 10, Susan's in doing her mermaid stuff. And I'm sure she'll have a bit on the Facebook page later to tell you what she's been up to today. There's always something. After this, I'm off to the Ardoyne Community Centre. Belfast 89 are going to be there. A few of us are going to be there just to say hello and introduce us to people in the area. There's an Older Men's Health Day going on from 2 to 4. So we'll be in there for a part of that. And if you're around, come up and say hello. We'd love to see you there. So that's the rest of the day's planned for me.

Brian's come in with another suggestion. Well, not another suggestion, but a suggestion that's got lots of votes this morning. It didn't just make the grade, but teach your children well, the Crosby, Stills, Nash. Going for a couple of other ones. Vicky, morning Vicky. Injury, hit me with your rhythm stick. I take it that's on the same principle of House of Bamboo being caned for it. Yeah, it's possible. It is possible. Right, I'm out of here, off the Ardoin very shortly, and if you're about there, then come and say hello. Love to see you. Back on Friday for Drive from 4 until 7. It would be great if you could join me and Mark for that. Wouldn't be the same without you. Guys, thank you so much indeed for this morning. You have made me work really hard this last hour, as always. Love the suggestions, and I love you taking part. And that's the best bit of it all. So what did we choose? This is the one that I was really hoping was going to come up. Yeah, ABBA. When I Kissed the Teacher.

It's a great way to tune in. All right, so the one who got the most votes of everything this morning. So this is the one we've got to go out with. See you Friday from 4. Thanks for your company. Bye.

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1: From the Sky News Centre at 10, Andrew Mountbatten-Windsor's taking legal action against Thames Valley Police. It's in a bid to quash search warrants which led to his arrest on his 66th birthday in February. A private High Court hearing will take place on Thursday. The United States has pulled all of its bombers from RAF Fairford in Gloucestershire following an investigation into an alleged terror attack at the base. No specific reason for the moves have been given. Six men have been arrested and bailed since the incident. Our defence and security editor Deborah Haynes says the decision's significant.
2: It's not as if Donald Trump has declared peace with Iran. So the idea that they would want to be moving bombers that are in a much better position to conduct bombing raids all the way back to their home bases in the United States before that is over. The US wouldn't have taken that decision lightly.
1: The body of an 11-year-old girl has been found in a park in Worcestershire. She was reported missing late yesterday evening. Her death's being treated as unexplained. BT's agreed a rescue deal to save TalkTalk from administration. The group will buy its consumer and wholesale businesses in a move protecting telecom supply to millions of households and vital public services. Campaigners and scientific experts are stepping up calls for the UK to ban toxic toys that contain harmful chemicals. It's being urged to follow in the EU's footsteps. Chloe Topping from the charity ChemTrust described some of the chemicals found.
3: Stuffed toys intended for infants and toddlers from across Europe, and they tested them and they found every single one contained forever chemicals. PFAS, boron and slime has been found, which is really worrying. It was asbestos in play sand.
1: And Bournemouth midfielder Alex Scott's withdrawn from the England squad after suffering an injury during Saturday's 7-0 Nations League win against Croatia. He made his first start for the senior team but was forced off in the second half. That's the latest. I'm

Thanks so much to Noon for the breakfast show. You've got Lisa and Lady Joyce in now to keep you company until midday today. Here come the day. We've got the connection conundrum. We've got a little questionette for you. We've got a cryptic pop clue coming your way after 11 o'clock. And needless to say, we have fantabulous music to keep us, well, grooving, chair dancing, toe tapping, and hopefully smiling between now and at 12, and we've got McFadden and Whitehead kicking us off.

Right, let's see if we can get the brains working this morning. We've got three pieces of music for you. As usual, there is one link between the three. See if you can identify our connection this morning. Right, here come your three pieces of music. Here we go. Number one. Number two.

And number three. Being quite easy on you this morning. Oh, there's Joe and Dolores in like lightning. And remember, if you want to be a hat tricker, you've got to guess our connection conundrum, our questionette, and our cryptic pop clue correctly this morning. Let's give you another chance to hear these musical clues. Number one. Number two. And number three.

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0: Yes, you can't go wrong with us in your pocket. Sure you can. More chances to hear the clues throughout the first hour of the show and all the songs in full and the answer coming your way before

0: no, we're only 10 minutes in and already Lady Joyce has put a smile on my face this morning. Simon and Garfunkel, that is Baby Driver, and before it, McFadden and Whitehead. Just about got that out. Ain't No Stopping Us Now. And a lovely wee picture from Mervyn there. They're all set up, getting ready for the men's health event at Ardoyne Community Centre this morning.
1: Our Mervyn's
0: or, I know, imagine it being a men's health event and us sending Mervyn and the man's not well in every way. You know, it's do as we say, not as
2: we
0: do.
2: Right place to be.
0: And there'll be some other 89ers there as well. Neil from The Breakfast Show is making his way up there. And Angela Lorraine, our most dedicated 89ers, are going to be there as well. So this is a health awareness event that's happening this morning. They're going to welcome the public from 11 o'clock. So you've still time to get a cup of tea into you and get round there. It's in the ABC. Well, no, hang on. It's called, the Ardoyne Bone Community Health Centre. So it's on Ardoyne Avenue there, 40 Ardoyne Avenue. So if you want to go along, Older Men's Health Day, it starts at 11 and it finishes at 2. And you may see Mervyn and some of the 89ers there.
2: Getting his blood pressure taken.
0: That's it. Right, I suppose I should remind you of our connection conundrum clues.
2: Mm-hmm.
0: Right, here we go. Here is number one. Number two.

0: number three. Being too hard on you this morning, I don't think. 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Oh, and Stephen's back from his holidays.
1: He's now tanned.
0: And he's continuing to wear the budgie smugglers just to spite
1: everyone. He's going to find a different hair, I'll tell you. I think it's time to bring out the jumpers.
2: Of course, it's cold, it's freezing.
3: You didn't even want me around. And now I'm back to let you know I can really shake them down.

love that, just when you think they've disappeared, they come back again. We call that a DJ heart attack. Is it over? Oh no, no, they're back. The Carters and Do You Love Me on Belfast 89. And if you're still pressing and guessing with the connection conundrum, these are our Monday morning clues. Number one. Number two.

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And stand by for Lady Joyce's questionettes.

0: What a voice, what a song. Maria Mulder, Midnight at the Oasis, and before that, The Contours with Do You Love Me. All right, Lady Joyce has put together a little questionette, so stand by for that. It's on the way after Gary Newman.
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0: All the classics all the time. It's Belfast 89, proper local radio. Mid-morning show, Lisa Flavelle and Lady Joyce in keeping you company. And Lady Joyce has a little questionette for you, our little teaser, as usual.
1: I think it's quite, not too bad today.
0: Not too tough. We said it about this time every Monday morning, and we'll give you the answer before 11:30. All right, what you got for us?
1: Okay, the question today is, I want you to name the Memphis record label that launched Elvis Presley's recording career.
0: Oh, name the Memphis record label that launched Elvis Presley's recording career. All right, what can they do with their answers?
1: Okay, you can give me a ring on 90238989, text or WhatsApp on 07486893247, or email us on studio@belfast89.com.
0: All right, and remind us of that little question.
1: Okay. Name the Memphis record label that launched Elvis Presley's recording career.
0: Very good.
1: Probably made them quite a bit of money too.
0: I'm sure it did. Speaking of money, the fuel's too expensive, so we're parking up Gary Newman's car and we're saddling.

0: 89ers have been everywhere, you know. Both David J and Anne C have been to the answer of our questionettes. Oh. They've actually been there. Remind us of the question in case people don't know what we're talking about.
1: Name the Memphis record label that launched Elvis Presley's recording career.
0: The good news is you don't have to have been there to get a date, and you just need to know the answer, so give us a ring. 90 23 89 89 to speak to Joyce, or if you want to text 07 486 89 3 247. Mainly dry and cloudy this morning. This afternoon, cloudy with light and patchy rain. Maximum temperature today, 17 Celsius. Tonight, clear periods across all of us this evening. Cloudy evening, outbreaks of rain will spread. Winds will be light. Minimum temperature 7 Celsius. Outlook for tomorrow, rain will clear overnight. Then tomorrow will be a mostly dry day with some sunny intervals and a maximum temperature of 14 Celsius. Right. Minimum temperature 7 Celsius. Outlook for tomorrow, rain will clear overnight. Then tomorrow will be a mostly dry day with some sunny intervals and a maximum temperature of 14.

haven't heard from you, Nia. Just nice to hear from you this morning. But you need to have another little guess for our questionette. Lady Joyce will remind you of the question very shortly, but we're going to do connection conundrum clues just to give you another chance to hear them before 11. This is number one. Number two. And number three.

Three songs, one link. Give us a shout with your answer. Paddy's got his gold star in long ago. Oh, full answer, full and complete homework. And Gail's been doing her own homework, which means she's come up with the right answer for the question. And let's just say a wee bit of research was done. Ooh. A little reminder then of the questionette after this.

0: Now, Joyce, give us a reminder of your little questionette teaser, if you don't mind.
1: I don't mind at all. Right, name the Memphis record label that launched Elvis Presley's recording career.
0: All right, the name of the record label in Memphis that launched the recording career of the King of Rock and Roll, Elvis Presley. With your answers, give Joyce a shout on 90 23 89 89. That one was from Tommy James and the Shondells, Crimson and Clover. 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What about this from Donovan now?

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1: Yes, Steph, you've got both right now, and we're going to do our Monday Blues track after this from Eddie Rabbit.

Abbott, and that's I Love a Rainy Night. So, Steph, yes, you've got both the questionette and the connection conundrum right. And Norma, thank you for your message too. Sharon was in touch to say she has also been to the location that is the answer to our questionette, which is what was the Memphis record label that helped launch the career of Elvis Presley. With your answer, give us a call, 90 23 89 89, and our Monday Blues track comes from Etta James. You gotta serve somebody.

Monday Blues on Belfast 89 from Etta James. And that's Gotta Serve Somebody. All right, Connection Conundrum Solution number one from Cream, I Feel Free. Number two from Denise Williams, the song simply called Free. And the third absolute classic from Queen, of course, I Want to Break Free. 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And gold stars are going to Malachi and Paddy.

0: What a voice she has, Denise Williams. She goes as high as our belly can go low. That's Free, and one of the three tunes that contain the answer to our connection conundrum today. So with Denise Williams, Free, Cream with I Feel Free, and Queen, I Want to Break Free. Okay, let's see who got it right. Ethna, well done to you. Where's my dings gone? Ethna, there's your ding. Willie, well done to you. Art down in Cork. Nigel, Paddy getting his gold star. Stephen, who assured us he's packed away the budgie smugglers.
1: Not to be seen. Get the jumpers out, Stephen.
0: Not to be seen until the season returns. Who else have we got? Sharon, Gail, Joe and Dolores. Malachi also getting a gold star. Trevor getting it right. Frankie, Vicky, Anne C, and Steph. And amazing how many of you actually got the questionnaire right as well and have even been to the answer of the questionnaire. Oh, we can't compete with that. If you missed it earlier, Lady Joyce is asking, what is the record label in Memphis that helped launch the career of Elvis Presley? So if you want to have a guess at that, you can give us a ring, 028-90-23-89-89. If, like me, you love the way Lady Joyce thinks, stand by for your cryptic pop clue. Just around the corner after 11, and we'll take the final tune from the three from the...

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1: From the Sky News Centre at 11, Andrew Mountbatten-Windsor is taking legal action against Thames Valley Police over his arrest 8 months ago. The former prince was detained on suspicion of misconduct in public office over his links to paedophile Jeffrey Epstein. He's challenging the search warrants issued on properties in Sandringham and in Windsor. A private High Court hearing will take place on Thursday. Legal commentator Joshua Rosenberg explains.
2: The idea is to look at the processes that the decision maker goes through. Were they reasonable? Did they take account of everything they should have taken into account? Did they take account of things that they shouldn't have taken into account? For example, the status of the person in this case. Did they go through the proper processes?
1: The body of an 11-year-old girl has been found near a cricket ground in Worcestershire. Police are treating the death in Elmley Castle as unexplained. The Conservatives are promising to reduce the cost of a new build home by up to £50,000 if they return to power, saying net zero rules drive up prices. Shadow Chancellor Andrew Griffith will outline policies designed to make it easier for young people to buy a home.
3: Cutting through all of the gold-plated regulations, red tape, people may want to have a heat pump in their home. They may want to have an EV charger, but we don't think those should be mandatory. It's about actually delivering the outcomes that we want.
1: He'll deliver his speech at the party's annual conference later. Greenpeace says the environment needs more protection, not less. All American bomber aircraft have been moved from RAF Fairford after the Gloucestershire base was targeted in a suspected terror plot. Six men have been arrested and bailed, though it's unclear whether they were moved because of the incident. A snap election's been called in Spain. Next month's vote was announced by Prime Minister Pedro Sanchez after protests over the cost of housing. And we'll soon be seeing more Lidl's around. 50 stores are opening as part of a £600 million investment. That's the latest. I'm Faye De Silver.

0: ones, that's Feel the Need in Me, and Stephen has missed our little questionette, so let's repeat it for him. He must have been too busy packing those budgies smugglers
1: away. Into the suitcase on top of the wardrobe.
0: Well buried now. Remind us, Joyce.
1: Questionette.
0: Yes.
1: Name the Memphis record label that launched Elvis Presley's recording career.
0: Okay, the Memphis record label that launched Elvis Presley's recording career, Stephen, that's what we're looking for. And usual numbers apply if you want to text 07486893247. And right now it's that time. Time, it never is. It is, you know, time to jump into the deep and wonderful and mysterious recesses of Lady Joyce's mind for our cryptic pop clue for today. And today's answer is a one-word grip. Seven letters. And your clue is?
1: A crazy Scottish lake.
0: A crazy Scottish lake. A one-word grip with seven letters in it. And Lady Joyce's clue is?
1: A crazy Scottish lake.
0: 1923-8989 on the phones. Text 07486893247. 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

0: Yes, Gail, you're 100% right, and you've proved, in fact, that you're daft enough to listen every day. You have to be on a certain wavelength to get Lady Joyce's cryptic pop answer. But Gail says, if this is the right answer, it's hilarious. Thank you for that. Remind us of your clue, Joyce.
1: Okay, the clue is a crazy Scottish lake.
0: A crazy Scottish lake, and we've told you it's a one-word grip. Number of letters?
1: Seven.
0: Yes, get your seven guesses in, as usual. We'll tell you the answer and play you a tune before 12.

0: voice of Rye Cooter with Little Sister, and then that one from the Backstabbers. Now that's a song that never gets old, the Backstabbers. Very soon we shall be revealing the answer to Lady Joyce's little questionette. Remind us, Joyce, of the little
1: what it was?
0: The little poser, yes.
2: Yeah, a little teaser. Okay, name the Memphis record label that launched Elvis Presley's recording career.
0: Okay, the Memphis record label that launched Elvis's recording career. Texting number for your answers, 07486 893 247.

My lady Joyce was telling me there she hasn't watched any of the new series of Blue Lights yet. She's saving it all for a super binge. And I was telling her, oh, I think you'll particularly enjoy episode 4. I've said nothing except flashbacks to Dallas. And this song shows up.

0: So, Joyce, when you get round to binge watching Blue Lights, I do think you will enjoy it, especially
1: the episode 5.
0: The episode 4, the return of our favourite character from series 1. So I think you'll enjoy that.
1: Is the other guy who likes? Well, he likes the country and western, doesn't he?
0: Oh, well, he's just a huge music freak. The character of Jerry. Well. The thing about Blue Lights is all of the music is brilliant. It's really perfectly curated and put together. And a brilliant version of that Coen song, Everybody Knows, by amazing local artist Arborist, is one of the musical features. Yeah, I'm on a hunt to get that version, so when I get it, I will bring it to you. But in the meantime, there you go, the original from Leonard Cohen. That's Everybody Knows.
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well does everybody know the answer to Lady Joyce's questionette? No, but you will after this tune, because she's going to tell us. What was the name of the Memphis record label that launched Elvis's career? Answer next.

0: And by the way, the whole series of Blue Lights finishes them with a Van song. It's one I haven't heard in ages. It's from the Veed and Fleece album called Bolts. So I suspect that that'll be getting a bit of an airing as well after all these years. Like that from Talking Heads. Wild, wild life. We're going to put you out of your misery now. Lady Joyce's little questionette. So what did you ask us?
1: I said, I asked to name the Memphis record label that launched Elvis Presley's recording career.
0: And the answer was?
1: Sun Records.
0: Sun Records, brilliant. And quite a few of our 89ers have actually been out there. That must be amazing.
1: It would be sort of for a pilgrimage like they landed it.
0: Absolutely.
1: Although yeah. They did launch other people. I mean, that. Jerry Lee Lewis, Johnny Cash all recorded with him at the beginning.
0: Well, getting it right, we had Willie, Art, Nigel, Paddy, Stephen, Sharon, who's been there, Gail, Joe and Dolores, Malachi, Trevor, Frankie, Vicky, Ansi, Deagle and Kathy, David J, who's been there, James and Airdrie, Steph, Norma, and didn't Anne say she'd been there as well? I think so. Yeah, I think Ansi's been there too. So they're a well-travelled lot.
1: Getting it right was Loretta and Stephen and Roberta and Newton.
0: It was brilliant. And Stephen has assured us that actually the budgie smugglers were actually hidden in the late 70s, never to be seen again.

0: only watch the first couple of episodes of Blue Light, she said, because it's so good she doesn't want to rush it. Well, not, hopefully I haven't spoiled it too much for you, but yeah, you've a bit of a flashback to look forward to there, I think, Sharon. Well, say no more than that. Mainly dry and cloudy for the rest of today. Some lighter patchy rain, maximum temperature 17 Celsius. Tonight, cloudy without breaks of rain, light winds and a minimum temperature of 7 Celsius. And overnight rain will soon clear, leaving Tuesday mostly dry with sunny intervals and a maximum temperature of 14 Celsius. Belfast 89. All right. Big shout out to everyone at Ardoyne Community Centre for the Men's Health event today. Helped organised by Volunteer Now. There's loads of people up there enjoying themselves. Hopefully they were dancing to Elvis doing the Jailhouse Rock. Now we want to see you playing air guitar. Oh, Joyce, it's as well. There's no camera in here.
1: We're not right now.
0: There's wiser eating grass.

There go the Quo with Caroline. Now, the Sound of Belfast Music Festival launched their programme last week. Lots of interesting things happening in November, but one thing in particular I thought you might be interested in is in relation to BAP Canada. Brenda is going to be doing a bit of a chat and conversation as part of the whole festival, and that's on Monday the 9th of November. So check out the full Sound of Belfast programme online and check out Brenda talking about BAP on the

0: Sweet time.
1: Isn't that just beautiful? Just love that. Really beautiful song.
0: Love will find you in its home.
1: And there's only ever two BAPs worth talking about. Wee BAP, the Belfast 89 Bear, and BAP Kennedy. We just heard singing there with Martin Christoph. And that's Above All Love. So the story is that BAP was writing a blog before he died, and he'd always wanted to kind of put a book together, but as many things, you know, time flies and you don't get the chance to do all the things you wanted to do. But he did say to Brenda before he died, listen, maybe you could turn my blog into a book. My goodness, that's a labour of love. Yeah, and that's what she's done. So amazing work, Brenda. The book is called BAP Kennedy, The Story of His Life and Music, and that's what she's launching at Sound of Belfast this year. So you can check out the full programme, soundofbelfast.com. And if you want to go along to Brenda's event, where she'll be talking all about the new book, BAP Kennedy, The Story of His Life and Music, that's happening on the 9th of November in the OES Centre. And as I say, the whole Sound of Belfast programme available. 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My goodness, it's that time again. What time is that?
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0: remember, if you've got any suggestions for our reggae time check, our Monday blues, our country corner, or any oldies you haven't heard for ages that you'd like us to dig out for you, let me know. 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

0: Sharon, you're making me laugh so much because Sharon has only watched the first episode of the, or the one or two, I think, of the new series of Blue Lights. So she says, I assume our favourite character isn't in the shower listening to Belfast 89 like you'd hoped. Oh, you've no idea, you're onto something there, Sharon, you're onto something. And just to remind you, there are some things you can't do in the shower, and probably watching TV is one of them. So, yeah, take a nice dry moment to do that. Final reminder, Lady Joyce, if you don't mind, of our little cryptic pop teaser, because I'm going to give the answer after the next tune.
1: One word, seven letters, and the clue, a crazy Scottish lake.
0: Okay, one word, seven letters, it's the name of a group. One word, group, seven letters, and Lady Joyce's clue is...
1: A crazy Scottish lake.
0: A crazy Scottish lake. I tell you, I would never have got this. My brain doesn't work cryptic, but no problem to everyone else because the dings are plentiful.

0: And Bibby, don't go. All right, Lady Joyce, tell us the answer to your little cryptic pop teaser.
1: Well, the answer to it was the group Madness.
0: Madness.
1: Madness.
0: A one-word group with seven letters and Lady Joyce's clue. How did you put it?
1: A crazy Scottish lady.
0: A crazy Scottish lady. Oh, dear me, brilliant. You couldn't make it up. Well done. If you're on Lady Joyce's wavelength, Sting is on the way.

0: and It Must Be Love. Will anyone get the cryptic pop right for you, Joyce?
1: Yes, Stephen and Roberta, Newton Ards, of course, and George in Lisburn.
0: Oh, George in Lisburn as well. Yes. Well done. Lovely to hear from you, George. Thank you for getting in touch. Now, who did I have getting this right? Oh, where am I? Willie. Well done. Paddy. Sharon, Gail, Joe and Dolores, Malachy, Trevor, Frankie, Anne C, David J, and Mickey and Mackers all getting it right. A crazy Scottish lake. Madness. I'm going to line up my hat trickers while you hear David Bowie.

0: and a hat trickers today. Anne C, a hat trick for you. Frankie, one for you. Trevor, Malachi, Joe and Dolores, all hat trickers today, as is Gail, Sharon, Paddy and Willie. I'm impressed by that. Now that is attention to detail. And I do not know where the last 2 hours have gone, but one thing I know for sure is we'll not be getting them back.
1: No.
0: Thanks, Joyce, for your company.
1: Thank you.
0: Our connection conundrum, we played I Feel Free by Cream, Free by Denise Williams, and I Want to Break Free. So the connection was Free. Our questionette, Lady Joyce asked you to name the Memphis record label that launched the career of the King of Rock and Roll, Elvis Presley, and the answer was Sun Records. And her cryptic pop clue, Crazy Lake in Scotland, or Crazy Scottish Lake. One word, seven letters, and the group was Madness. all right, stick with Belfast 89. The jukebox lunch is on the way with 2 hours of great music. Then you've got the afternoon show kicking off at 2. Louis in for Justin the Sun.

0: great!
1: Well, it was pretty good.
0: Well, it wasn't bad.
1: Well, there were parts of it that weren't very good,
0: though. It could have been a lot better.
1: I didn't really like it.
0: It was pretty terrible.
1: It was bad.
0: It was awful.
1: It was terrible.
0: Get him away!
1: Hey, boo!
0: Boo!
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3: From the Sky News Centre at midday. A private High Court hearings to take place later this week as Andrew Mountbatten-Windsor issues legal action against Thames Valley Police. The former prince is challenging search warrants on properties in Sandringham and in Windsor in February. He was arrested on suspicion of misconduct in public office over his links to paedophile Jeffrey Epstein. He denies wrongdoing. The body of an 11-year-old girl has been found in a park in Worcestershire. She was reported missing late yesterday evening, her death's being treated as unexplained. The United States has withdrawn all of its bombers from RAF Fairford. The Gloucestershire base was at the centre of a suspected terror plot last week. Six men have been arrested and bailed following the incident. Shadow Chancellor Andrew Griffith is uneasy about the decision.
4: That has been a frontline base for the United States Air Force for a very, very significant period of time. We'll have to understand what the reasons are, but that sounds a very, very concerning development. Can't be right that we are not able to protect assets like that from domestic terrorism.
3: Figures show government funding for hospices in some areas is as little as 3%. The NHS only funds around 40% of the cost of end-of-life care. The rest comes from donations. Toby Porter from Hospice UK says centralised funding would ease pressure on hospitals.
5: This is really a question of logic and common sense. If we funded our hospices better, we would keep people out of hospitals, which is the least appropriate and the most expensive place where many people would get end-of-life care.
3: It's understood the Culture Secretary has ordered the competition regulator to investigate BT's planned rescue of TalkTalk. The group stepped in to save it from administration. And England have suffered a double injury blow ahead of tomorrow's Nations League clash against the Czech Republic. Alex Scott and Ezri Konsa are both ruled out of the match. That's the latest. I'm Clay De Silva.

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she came to see him one last time. Oh, and we all wondered if she were. And it kept running through my mind. This time, he's over her for good.

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1: From the Sky News Centre at 1, Andrew Mountbatten-Windsor's taking Thames Valley Police to court following his arrest in February. The former prince was detained on suspicion of misconduct in public office over his links to paedophile Jeffrey Epstein. He denies wrongdoing. His lawyers claim the searches of his properties may have broken the law. Our correspondent Molly Malone explains.
2: The warrants for those searches were issued by a judge at the Old Bailey, and they were what allowed the police to conduct those searches. And it seems to be these warrants that Andrew Mountbatten-Windsor is seeking to legally challenge.
1: The French Coast Guard says two men have died while trying to cross the channel on a small boat. Two women are in hospital being treated for burns thought to be caused by the fuel on board. The United States has withdrawn all of its bombers from RAF Fairford after it was at the centre of a suspected terror plot last weekend. Six men have been arrested and bailed following the incident. BT's agreed a rescue deal to save TalkTalk from administration. The group will buy its consumer and wholesale businesses, protecting around 900 jobs. England manager Thomas Tuchel says he's sad to lose Alex Scott from his squad ahead of tomorrow's Nations League against the Czech Republic. The Bournemouth midfielder suffered a thigh injury and could face 2 months on the sideline. Tuchel insists they took no risk with Scott's fitness against Croatia on Saturday.
3: There were only green lights from himself, from the medics. When we were aware that there is a slight discomfort throughout the match, we asked him if he wants to come off. He said no. After the match, he said, like, yeah, okay, it was the right thing to do, but I could have played 90 minutes.
1: Defender Ezri Konsa's also withdrawn due to injury. And the average cost of five-year fixed mortgages has hit 6% for the first time in 3 years. Lenders are responding to rising prices and interest rates. That's the latest. I'm Faye De Silva.

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1: From the Sky News Centre at 2, Andrew Mountbatten-Windsor is taking legal action against Thames Valley Police over searches at his homes in Sandringham in Windsor. The former prince, who's always denied wrongdoing, was arrested in February on suspicion of misconduct in public office. A private High Court hearing will take place on Thursday. Legal commentator Joshua Rosenberg explains.
2: The idea is to look at the processes that the decision maker goes through. Were they reasonable? Did they take account of everything they should have taken into account? Did they take account of things that they shouldn't have taken into account, for example, the status of the person in this case? Did they go through the proper processes?
1: Two men have died off the coast of northern France after a boat carrying around 90 migrants got into difficulties in the channel. French officials say two women who were on board the vessel were taken to hospital with burns. Number 10 insists an RAF base from which the US has withdrawn its Air Force bombers is safe. Pentagon officials confirmed yesterday that American assets deployed to RAF Fairford had been moved to the US. The Gloucestershire Air Base was the target of a suspected terror attack last month. Here's former Veterans Minister Tobias Elwood.
3: It's sad to see clearly Trump reacting in this way, and it sends a very worrying message actually to your adversary. You know, we get scared, and what do? We run away. We should be actually bolstering the capability at that airbase, not emptying it.
1: The Tories are promising to slash the cost of building new homes with what they call the biggest deregulation project in a generation. Shadow Chancellor Andrew Griffith will outline his plans at his party's conference later. More parents in England will be given help to toilet train their children before they start school. A survey of teachers found around one in four pupils started reception last year still in nappies. And England have a double injury blow ahead of tomorrow's Nations League clash against the Czech Republic. Alex Scott and Ezri Konsa have both been ruled out. That's the latest.
4: Taught to use the toilet?

If you've got a going on about Manfred Mann, that was not a reference to my comment I made at the very beginning about, did I hear right in the news that parents are going to be paid to teach their children to go to the toilet? I'm sure I must have misheard that. There's no way that could be right. In case you're wondering who you're listening to, this is Louis Evanson. Normally I'm on a Tuesday afternoon, okay, with the Double L Show. My partner in crime is usually Libby Hunter, and the two of us do a Tuesday afternoon from 2 to 4. But I'm sitting in today for Justin, as I do sometimes. But it's more or less... now, we're not going to have any of the dad jokes I would normally have on a Tuesday. We're not going to have the quiz questions, because I leave that to Tuesdays only. And sort of Libby sort of tends to look after that. So I'm not going to be doing that today. However, we'll be doing things that happened this day, and things to do with anniversaries this day, and anything else that takes my fancy. So if you want to phone in or want to write to us, I can't always guarantee to play the record that you ask or the request that you ask for, but I'll do my best. That's the best thing I'll say. 07486 893 247. 07486 893 247, if that's the number if you want. Going to start off the next track, and also I'm not saying Manfred Mann, if you've got to go, go now. I mean, I don't know why I played that at the beginning, because at the end of the day, I'm not going anywhere. I'm going to be here for the next 2 hours, and I hope that you find everything good enough to stay with us. I'm going to be starting off this one at the moment with something a little bit raucous, but it's nevertheless a great track. And this day in 1966, the 5th of October 1966, having moved into and living in London, Jimi Hendrix, Mitch Mitchell and Noel Redding played together for the first time. And so the Jimi Hendrix Experience was formed. So I have so many tracks that could play by them. Well, I think this suits All Along the Watchtower.

pure genius and master of the guitar, eh? Jimi Hendrix Experience and All Along the Watchtower, of course, a song originally made or originally done by Bob Dylan. Right, I've just got my first one, my first request then, okay? Angelica, I think I've got it right. Okay. I can't believe you're actually expecting me to say this. Can you please give a big shout out to Patricia and Gerard Loughlin? That bit's fine. Okay, I can cope with that. Okay. But then you say, sitting on our balcony in sunny Alvor in Portugal, listening to your wonderful Belfast 89. Am I supposed to say great, fantastic, thank you so much when it's, well, it's not quite miserable out here. It's a little bit overcast. But I'm supposed to say fantastic, isn't that great? Enjoy yourself in Portugal. On this day in 1948, because I do birthdays today, on this day in 1948, the American singer Russell Mayall was born, okay? He's perhaps best known as the lead vocalist of the pop and rock duo Sparks, okay? They had the 1974 UK number 2 single, this. I'm not saying this is applicable or anything. Okay, it's coming. You see, I knew it was coming. Sparks, and this town ain't big enough for the both of us.

This tone ain't big enough for the both of us by Sparks. I wasn't really playing that as a dedication to Patricia and Gerard Loughlin, but I hope you're enjoying the music anyway, sitting on your balcony in Portugal, probably in great sunshine and everything like that. Typical. I'm sorry if I'm playing some stuff which is a bit rocky to start with. Normally I like to balance it up a bit, so we've been doing a lot of rock stuff at the moment with Jimi Hendrix Experience and their Sparks, so I think it's maybe time to quieten it down a little bit. Can I tell you, on this day in 1902, talking of birthdays, because it was the birthday of one of the lead singers with Spark there, which is why I was playing that. On this day in 1902 was the birthday of a certain Ray Kroc. Now, you might not know who Ray Kroc is. Some of you probably do, but not everybody, okay? He lived until 1984, so he died when he was 82. And this was the man who was the American fast food entrepreneur for McDonald's. And he lived the ripe old age of 82. He was born this day in 1982 in Oak Park, Illinois. Okay. I can also say to you that today was the birthday of Glynis Johns. 1923, she was born, the stage and screen actress and singer. She was born in Pretoria. Of course, you remember from things like Mary Poppins. But she was born this day in 1923. And she died, sadly, in 2024. But take it down a little bit. Let's have a little bit of gentle stuff. Starts off quite quiet as well. Helen Reddy and Angie Baby.

0: told you to play something a little bit more gentle. Auntie Baby by Helen Reddy. Lots of things coming in. I've just got a note here from, let me see, just got a note here from one of our regulars, or a couple of our regulars. It's okay. Where are we here? Hi, Louis, says Donna and Elsa and Aileen. Aha! Hi, Donna, Elsa and Aileen, regular listeners to the show on a Tuesday. And also, always contact me when I'm on. So thank you, but all three of you. Says, loving the brilliant facts and music. Thanks very much. Always like to do 07486 89 3247 if you want to contact us.
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0: This is a little message came in from Mervyn, my colleague who comes on after the show today. He got a note from, well, it's for Jean Darby. Asked me to play something about 20 past two from son Jim and daughter-in-law Julie and boys Dara and Declan. She's currently in the RVH.

Yeah, Stand By Me by John Lennon, and I'm playing that specially for Gene Darby, who's in the RVH, and this is from, that's from, the message comes from your son Jim, your daughter-in-law Julie, and boys Dara and Declan. As I say, we always try and do it. I can't always guarantee that we'll play it and indeed a track for you, but I hope that is appropriate for you, Gene, and you enjoy the rest of the day. Listening to 89FM, I believe you're a very passionate 89er. So, on this day, let me see if I can find it here. I have got it somewhere. I keep losing my place, for goodness sake. On this day in 1962 was the first James Bond film. Okay. Of course, it stars Sean Connery. Okay. And it was, and also Ursula Andress, and it premiered in London on this day in 1962. What I didn't realise, because I was trying to work out what the theme tune for Dr. No was, the very first James Bond movie, and it was this.

Yeah, so the tune that became known as the James Bond theme, there wasn't anything specifically for Dr. No. The first James Bond theme was that one, which was used in all subsequent films. So there's a piece of nonsense for you. But can I also say, on this day, again, I'll have to see if I can find it, was also in 19, was a You Only Live Twice, okay? And that starred Donald Pleasence, the actor. He was in that. He was also in Halloween and very many things. He was born this day in 1919. So there's a coincidence. You Only Live Twice. This time, there was a theme tune. Sung by Nancy Sinatra. And from then on, there were lots of times when James Bond theme tunes became hits and singles in themselves.

You Only Live Twice by Nancy Sinatra. I was so far away thinking about that and listening to that, I completely forgot what I've got to do next, because there's also lots of people who've been writing in saying to us, saying hello, like Rob phoned in or wrote in to say good to hear you on today. Hi, Louis. And also, of course, I'm sorry I didn't write these out at the beginning, I beg your pardon. Carrie, of course, from Carrie Moses and Robin, says, hope you're well. Good hearing from you, standing in for Justin today. Looking forward to all your information. It's always good to hear. Oh, thank you. Thank you. Looking forward to another action show. Excellent show. Please wish Sophie McCormick happy birthday and happy 17th to Isla Massey or Macy. I'm not sure. Massey, M-A-S-S-E-Y. She says, hello, anybody who's listening knows us, keep up the excellent shows. And that's love, of course, from Carrie Moses and Robin. I say, sorry that that I missed you at the very beginning, but I hope that puts it to right. Looking outside, it's not the best, but it's not awful. At least it's not, it's dry at the moment. Let's hope it stays that way. But here's the official news. Okay, tonight's going to be clear periods across the north at first this evening. Otherwise, a cloudy evening night with outbreaks of rain, but minimum temperature 7 degrees Celsius. Do you know, for the first time ever, just the other night, can't remember which night it was, I actually put on the heating for a little bit just to take the edge off it. Yeah, I'm afraid the summer's, I think, now gone. But let's see what they're doing tomorrow. Overnight, soon rain, soon clearing. It'll be a mostly dry day with some sunny intervals developing by afternoon. Maximum temperature tomorrow, 14 degrees Celsius. So not exactly brilliant, but not bad. Belfast 89. Sadly, on this day in 1992, Eddie Kendricks of the Temptations died. He was the voice on many of their tracks, including this. Just My Imagination. But also on this day in 1942 was the birthday of the singer Richard Street. He was born this day in 1942.

Yeah, lovely stuff. Nice and gentle. I'll try that again. All the classics all the time here in Belfast 89 FM. And I'm happy to say that we're now stretching our fingers out. Our tentacles are getting everywhere. Apart from in the greater Belfast area, okay, we're also now in Lisburn area, of course. And we're also now in Portadown and Craigavon. So anybody's listening out there, fantastic if you're joining us for the first time and you're enjoying all the music. So say, wee bit of funk now. Like this. Candy Staten and Nights on Broadway. Plenty more music to come up, plenty more birthdays, anniversaries, and things that happened in the past.

Rolling Roll on the Nights on Broadway by Candy Staton. On this day in 1938 was the birthday of this gentleman. Okay, he was, I'll try and get this right, Carlo Mastrangelo. Okay, he was born this day. He was a rock singer, doo-wop singer, Carlo Mastrangelo. He along with Dion and the Belmonts, produced this before Del Shannon.

0: Yeah, before Del Shannon did it. That is Dion and the Belmonts version of Run Around Sue.
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0: Happy birthday to Brian Connolly. I'm assuming he's still alive. He was born this day in 1945. You may recognise him better as a singer with the English group Sweet. He had the long blonde hair. They had lots of hits, Blockbuster, plus 14 other UK top 40 singles, like this, Fox on the Run.

Fox on the Run by Sweet. Absolutely brilliant. I think they epitomised a lot of the 70s with their glam outfits and everything like that. So happy birthday to Brian Connolly, the singer from the group. Apparently they never wanted to be that sort of glam pop band. They preferred to think of themselves as a rock band. But I think the money talks. On this day in 1973 as well, this track was the lead track from the album by Elton John. It was released this day in 1973. We're talking about Goodbye Yellow Brick Road by Elton John.

Oh, there you are, Yellow Brick Road. I'm just a bit distracted there because William from Orangefield has written to say that Brian Connolly from the Swede, of course, died in 1997. I didn't know that. Thanks very much for letting us know. I can always depend on people who are listening to Belfast 89 to give me lots of information. On this day, if I can find it again, I keep losing my place in this thing. On this day, happy birthday to Lee Thompson. He was born this day in 1957. You might not know who he is, Lee Thompson. He was played sax and vocals from this band. I love this band, and thus they've had 15 singles reach the UK top 10, and they play here regularly still. We're talking, of course, about Madness, and this, It Must Be Love.

And that's the track, of course. That's what it's called. It Must Be Love by Madness. Playing that because the saxophone player from the band was born this day. I've lost it again. Goodness sake, I'm getting worse, honestly. I'll find it later. Okay. Oh, no, here we go. Born this day in 1957. If you want to feel good, this is the sort of track you play. New York City. I'm doing fine now. Always makes me feel happy and get up and go.

And I'm doing fine now. Goodness me, where's the time gone? That's nearly an hour gone. Well, more or less an hour gone since we just started the show. We've got more coming up after the news at 3 o'clock. More anniversaries, birthdays, everything that keeps you going. Some, of course, some great music to keep you happy all the way through for yet another hour. Stuff like this. Nice and gentle way to finish this hour leading up to the news. Mamas and the Papas, of course. And Creek Alley. Enjoy. Speak to you after the news.

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1: From the Sky News Centre at 3. Number 10 says RAF Fairford remains safe despite the US withdrawing all its bombers from the Gloucestershire base. The site was at the centre of a suspected terror plot last month. Five British people were arrested and have since been bailed, as was a dual UK-Iranian national. Security expert Elizabeth Brough says the decision to pull jets from the base is a significant move.
2: What makes this RAF Fairford incident so interesting is we don't know what exactly those five Londoners were up to, and that what the role is that they may have played in this wider threat against the base that was so serious that Americans have to withdraw their bombers from the UK.
1: Andrew Mountbatten Windsor is taking Thames Valley Police to court over searches of his homes in February. He was arrested on suspicion of misconduct in public office over his links to Jeffrey Epstein and has always denied wrongdoing. Two men have died attempting to cross the channel in a small boat from northern France. They were among around 90 people on board, with five others treated after coming into contact with fuel. An 11-year-old girl's death is being treated as unexplained after police found her body in Worcestershire. Police say she was reported missing late last night and found in the park near Elmley Castle Cricket Ground. England manager Thomas Tuchel insists he took zero risks with midfielder Alex Scott, who suffered a thigh injury. He'll miss tomorrow's Nations League clash with the Czech Republic at Wembley. Bournemouth could be without Scott for around 2 months due to the problem. But Tuchel says he has a clear conscience.
3: Yeah, 100%. I would not have taken any risk, even if it was like a big opportunity for him, and even we wanted him to start. If I had the slightest idea that I'd take a risk, I would not have taken it. We never do this.
1: Arsenal defender Ezri Konsa has also withdrawn as a precaution. And Rowan Atkinson is starring in his first West End comedy sketch show in 40 years. Next year's show will combine new material with some of the actor's most famous comic sketches and characters at the Gillian Lynn Theatre. That's the latest.

Perfect start to the second hour of, I was going to say, the Double L Show here in Belfast 89. Of course, it's not the Double L Show, and that's on a Tuesday. My name's Louis Evanson. I'm one of the Double L's, Louis, and of course, normally I have Libby with me, Libby Hunter, but today I'm sitting in for Justin, okay? So that's what I'm on today. I just got a temporary loss of, a sort of senior moment for a moment. But that was It Man by the Kinks, as I say. We're not going to have any competitions today, no quizzes, no dad jokes, because I'll leave that till tomorrow. But we do have some other things that normally include in a Tuesday, like anniversaries and birthdays and things like that. So, keeping on with that tradition, okay, on this day, if I can just find it, on this day in 1947 was the birthday of a certain gentleman called Brian Johnson. Okay, he was a singer with this next band. Of course, later on, and today still, he sings as frontman for AC/DC and has done so for quite some time. However, he joined in 1980 after the death of the original singer, Bon Scott, but Geordie were a fairly successful band themselves because they had this track, All Because of You.

0: playing that, Geordie, of course, because of you, all because of you. Playing that because the lead singer, of course, of Brian Johnson, went on to sing with AC/DC. He was born this day in 1947. I can tell you on this day in 1959, this man's version of Mac the Knife went on to number one on the US chart there instead for 8 weeks. Other people have recorded Louis Armstrong, who first introduced the vocal version in 1955, but many people, including Frank Sinatra, who also recorded the song, said this was a definitive version. Bobby Darin and Mac the Knife.
1: Oh, the shark, babe, has such teeth, dear, and it shows them pearly white.

Oh, Bobby Darin and Mac the Knife. 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My mouth isn't working. Oh, I'll try that again. Bobby Darin and Mac the Knife. Lots of quite adventurous things on so far. We've just had Geordie and all because of you. We've had Ape Man by the Kinks. So I think it's maybe time we tone down things just for a moment. Couple of things to say, sadly, on this day in 1962. Well, it's not sad for 1962. Karen Keating, our local, of course, daughter of Gloria Hunniford, was born this day in 1962. She was a presenter of Blue Peter and many, many, many other shows. Sadly, she died in 2004. Another lady who was born, though this time on this day in 1975. She's now 50. That makes her 51 years of age. I can't believe it. She was born in Reading in Berkshire, in England. And this record, or this tune, will help you know who I'm talking about. No, it's not Celine Dion I'm talking about. Kate Winslet, born this day in 1975. And of course, she was the star of Titanic. And this, of course, was the theme tune from Celine Dion.

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0: Happy birthday to Steve Miller. Formed the Steve Miller Band in 1966. He was born this day in 1943. Eminem released the single Houdini, which probably sampled Steve Miller's band's hit, Abracadabra.

Steve Miller Band, I'll try it again at Abracadabra. Always find it odd the way this just sort of fades away to nothing. Playing this because Steve Miller was born this day in 1943. Can also tell you on this day, and let me see if I can find out where it is here. I've lost it. I'm losing myself all over the place today. On this day, oh, for goodness sake, I can't find it. Anyway, I'll tell you more. Oh, yes, I found it. On this day in 1969, this comedy series started, premiered it on BBC One. I loved it from the minute I saw it.

Loved it. Loved the end. Okay, also on this day in 1939, that was Monty Python's Flying Circus, the theme tune for Bourne. On this day in 1969, and on this day in 1939, the Israeli musician and dancer Abraham Reichstadt, he was better known as in the 1960s as the other half of duo Esther and Abby O'Farrell, with his then wife Esther O'Farrell, and they had this as a number one single in 1968.

wonderful piece of nonsense, of course, from 1968, a number one single, Cinderella Rockefeller, by Esther Farham, Esther and Abby O'Farham, to be exact, okay? His real name, of course, Abraham Reichstag, who was born this day in 1939. As I say, it's not looking great out there, but it's not appalling. Okay, on this day, today... Well, we all know the temperature's not too bad today, 17 degrees Celsius. Tonight, though, going to be clear periods, okay? Otherwise, a cloudy evening and night with outbreaks of rain spreading from the southwest. Light winds, minimum temperature of 7 degrees Celsius. Not so good. Okay, tomorrow, overnight rain soon clearing. That will be mostly dry day. About 14 degrees Celsius. And the outlook for Wednesday to Friday, sunny intervals and scattered showers in Wednesday, dry for most of the Thursday, but rain spreading east later. Cloud and mainly dry on Friday. So, not great. Not awful, though. Belfast 89. Dum, dum, dum, dum, Roy Orbison and Only the Lonely. You don't need to feel lonely here and listen to Belfast 89. We're here all the time to keep you company. Lots of information, lots of stories, and lots of great music, as I say, like this. Only the Lonely by Roy Orbison.

0: Only and Only by Roy Orbison. Well, my colleague Lisa Flavell from Belfast 89 caught up with a moment earlier in the week with Sandy Cuthbert. She's a leading artist involved in a collaborative project called Tapestry of Life. It combines textiles, photographs, sounds and visuals, and it's currently in show at Belfast Exposed in Donegal Street. Lisa Flavell had a word.
1: I have been working with Off the Rails Dance Company with older people's projects from last year, and we did a project called Seeds of Wisdom, and we had that up at Black Mountain Shared Space because it is the community from Black Mountain Shared Space that work with us, and that's where we do the workshops. And this year we did a piece called Tapestry of Life. So it would be a 12-week project in the spring where we just work with the older people for 2 hours on a Thursday morning. But it's just amazing, their commitment to the work, how much they did in the sessions, but also how much they did outside the sessions would really, you know, amaze you. They were so committed.
2: And was there kind of reminiscing involved in this?
1: Yes, absolutely. So with the idea of Tapestry of Life, each session we'd talk a little bit about what does Tapestry of Life mean to you? And we'd look at metaphor, we'd look at cycles, we'd look at seasons. And so that became our sort of quarry to do our textile work. So we would do a lot of weaving and layers with the textiles. I'd be a felt maker, so we did felt making. We worked with textiles where we made memory trees. We also looked at interweaving and layers with the textiles. I'd be a felt maker, so we did felt making. We worked with textiles where we made memory trees. We also looked at interweaving our family and friends' hands.

0: You know, so things come into it as well. So the wonderful thing is the older people got to work with such amazing people. So we would have had Una Hickey, who's a textile artist. Carrie Davenport did portraiture and work with them. And we had Stephen De Burke, who did poetry. And we had Isaac Gibson, who did the soundscape. And then we put a film together and Will McConnell edited it. So lots of wonderful people.
1: So much variety in there. And you can see the results of all of this work in the installation, which is in Belfast Exposed.
0: Yes, so it's in Belfast Exposed. It's in the upper gallery, but there is a lift. And we're really looking forward to having different family and friends, and obviously the general public coming to see it.
1: And how long will it be there for?
0: It's on till the 10th of October. So it might be good to just check the website of Belfast Exposed for the times it's open. Usually I think it's 11 o'clock to 5 o'clock Tuesday to Saturday.
1: Well, there you go. That's your opportunity to get down between now and the 10th of October to Belfast Exposed and check out Tapestry of Life. Sandy, thank you so much for coming to tell us all about it.
0: Thank you so much.
2: And Lisa Favell there, our own Lisa Favell, talking to Sandy Cuthbert, as I say, an artist involved in a collaborative project called Tapestry of Life. It's on show at Belfast Exposed, which is in Donegal Street. If you're not sure what it is, it's easy enough. Just look it up. Belfast Exposed, Donegal Street. And it's going to be there until the 10th of October. Do take a chance and have a look. On this day in 1985, Midge was at number one on the UK singles charts with this. He did lots of great tracks. I love all his stuff. Saw him a couple of years ago and he's brilliant. And I know that Gail really likes Mature. She said afternoon to me, Lonely Pint. So I'm playing this for you, Gail. Mature and If I Was.

Manager. And if I was, sorry to cut that off a bit short there. Gail, I'll make it up for you some other time. Of course, Manager, along with this Bob Geldof, produced Do They Know It's Christmas? And the reason I mention that is because today is Bob Geldof's birthday. He's 75 today. Good grief. Born this day in 1951. Of course, he was from the Boomtown Rats.

0: Boomtown Rats, looking after number one. Not one of my favourite characters, I have to admit. Bob Geldof, born this day in 1951, 75 years of age today.
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0: 89.3 FM, after this show today, you've got Drive Time with Mervyn McCaughey. He's going to give you information. I'll tell you now, I'll tell you again later. He's going to give you information about weather. And of course, it's going to give you about traffic, so this is appropriate. Sniff on the tears, driver's.

driver's seat, of course, by Sniffing the Tears. Give you more information about Mervyn's show coming up after this one, slightly later. On this day, if I can find it again, I keep losing my way along here. On this day in 1961 was the release of the film Breakfast at Tiffany's, starring Audrey Hepburn, George Peppard and Brody Epstein. It premiered this day, as I say, in 1961. This is one of the most famous tunes from it.

Moon River by Audrey Hepburn, but I think I read somewhere, I'm not so sure, but I think I read somewhere that Audrey Hepburn didn't actually sing that. It was somebody else, and she just lip-synced to it. I'm not sure if that's true. Maybe somebody out there can tell me if it is true. On this day, in 1974, this man released this this track. Now, you might, you'll probably recognise it immediately. Okay, it went to number one for the first time, and it went on to sell over 10 million copies worldwide. It was the first release from Virgin Records. He was only 19 years of age when he recorded, and he played almost all the instruments. We're talking about Mike Oldfield, of course, and Tubular Bells. It was used as the theme tune from The Exorcist not long after that. Yeah, it was pretty something. I remember the first video that we ever saw of it. It was actually of skiers, and I can still see that today. Tubular Bells went to number one straight away on this day in 1974. On this day in 1962, the 5th of October 1962, the Beatles changed the musical landscape of the UK forever, and indeed the world, with the release of their first track, Love Me Do. It was released in the UK and it spent 26 on the charts, peaking at number 17. But also on this day, and I can't seem to find the date or what year it was, they also released this. It was the first single by George Harrison that the Beatles released, and it went on to be very successful.

Wait. Come on, Blondie. You're not ready for doing that just yet. Do it in a couple of seconds, okay? Give me a minute or two to get finished up the programme. Because I want to say thanks to everybody who phoned in today, who took part, who helped us know a few things, you know, a few dedications and things like that. Always appreciate that. I want you to stay around, okay? Because we've got Mervyn McGaughey coming up, as I say, with Drive Time. He's going to be with you all the way through till 7. Plenty of information for you on weather reports, traffic reports, everything like that. And just to say to you that I'm going to be back tomorrow along with Libby Hunter. Together we do the Double L Show here on Breakfast TV now. Now you're ready. Okay, Blondie, now's the time to go. Take us up to news at 4 o'clock, and then, as I say, after that, Mervyn McGaughey. But I'll talk to you tomorrow from 2 to 4 for the Double L Show here on Belfast 89. All the classics, all the time. Thank you for your company.

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1: From the Sky News Centre at 4, the US Secretary of State played down a decision to take all US Air Force bombers out of RAF Fairford. The Gloucestershire Air Base was the target of a suspected terror plot last month. Marco Rubio insists the move isn't linked to the incident.
2: The only reason why you guys are focused on how many planes are at Fairfield is because of the threat that happened last week, but it's not unusual to see movement of assets to different parts of the world based on exercises, redeployments, people changing out and new people coming in, new planes coming in, old planes going out.
1: Number 10 insists Fairford remains safe. An Afghan migrant who stabbed a dog walker to death in a random attack in West London has been given an indefinite hospital order. 28-year-old Dawood Safi attacked his landlord and a 14-year-old boy with a knife before going on to kill Wayne Broadhurst in Uxbridge in October last year. Safi admitted manslaughter on the grounds of diminished responsibility as a result of psychosis. Here's Judge Mrs. Justice Cutts.
3: I make a recommendation for deportation. Given the seriousness of your crimes, I am satisfied that your continued presence in the United Kingdom is to its detriment. In so doing, I have not considered any rights you may have under the European Convention of Human Rights. Those are for the Secretary of State to consider.
1: The King's brother, Andrew Mountbatten Windsor, is taking Thames Valley Police to court to challenge the legality of searches of his home in February. The former prince was arrested on suspicion of misconduct in public office, but has always denied wrongdoing. 12 people have been arrested after a protest over migrant arrivals in Gosport yesterday. Flares were set off and there were scuffles with police. It's become even more expensive for most people to buy a house. For the first time in more than 3 years, the typical five-year fixed mortgage deal rate is 6%, according to Money Facts. And Daniil Medvedev has been disqualified from the China Open after accidentally hitting a spectator with a tennis ball during his semi-final against Novak Djokovic. A fan in the front row appeared to suffer an eye injury. That's the latest.

somebody that just loves to learn. And another child grows up to be somebody you just love to burn.

Yes, a very good afternoon to you. Trust we find you well for a Monday, 5th of October, thanks to Louis. It's not Mervyn. Louis thought Mervyn was coming along, but he'd be with you tomorrow on the drive time, I think. He's here tomorrow, Mervyn. But Stephen Andrews here with you. Right, 3 to 7 today. Trust we find you well for a Monday. Big show. What we got? Got TV theme teaser. Three songs from a particular year in the 60s or 70s or maybe even the 80s. 60s double from the Seekers today. A bit of country towards the end of the hour. Also, we're featuring the music of the band America. 70s band. End of the 80s. And we've got stuff like Horse with No Name. Sandman. Ventura Highway, Muskrat Love, Tin Man's Sister, Golden, Her, all that sort of stuff. We're all coming up between now and seven. We'll have the TV theme teaser in there as well. Play a TV theme for years ago. See if you can work out what it was. That's all happening between now and seven on the Monday drive time. Keep me updated, as always, on the old traffic and the travel side of things as well. Don't forget, if you'd like a mention, it's 07486 893 247, 07486 893 247, on the text or indeed the WhatsApp or the email, studio@belfast89.com. All the classics all the time here on 89, like this one, Billy Joel, Tell Her About It.

0: Billy it was. Billy Joel and Tell Her About It. Afternoon to Kerry, Robin and Moses. Quick off the text. Good to hear from you guys. Going to take a short break. Coming back right after it, we'll have the mystery year.
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0: Yes, that's what you're listening to, Belfast 89. Time for the mystery year. Three songs from a particular year in the 60s, 70s, or it might even be the 80s. In the charts this year in the US, you would have had the likes of Sly and the Family Stone with Family Affair, Rolling Stones, Brown Sugar, Dawn, Knock Three Times. And in the UK, number one for these guys, T-Rex and Get It On.

T-Rex. First one, Get It On in the Mystery Year this week. Saying good afternoon to Jim in Newcastle. Good to hear from you, Jim. Also to Jared Loughlin and Patricia in sunny Portugal, they tell me. Track two in the Mystery Year goes something like this.

Melanie. It was pinned out for Melanie's Everywhere. Brand New Key, our Mystery Year's second song. Here's the third one. Slade, 'Cause I Love Ya.

Yeah, the final track in the mystery year for this week, Slade, 'Cause I Love You. And before that, Melanie, Brand New Key, T-Rex, Get It On. Thanks to everybody text and WhatsApped in. Jim in Newcastle, good to hear from you. Donna, Elsa and Eileen. Kerry, Robin and Moses as well. Well done to you all, you got it right. 1971 it was. Seems like yesterday, doesn't it? Well, kind of, sort of, anyway. Weather time. Let's see what the weather's like tonight. Clear periods across the north at first this evening. Otherwise, a cloudy evening and night with outbreaks of rain spreading from the southwest. Light winds. A minimum temperature of 7 degrees overnight. Tuesday looks like this. Overnight rain soon clearing. Then it'll be mostly dry day with some sunny intervals developing by afternoon. Maximum temperature 14 degrees on a Tuesday. Outlook for Wednesday right through to Friday. Sunny intervals, scattered showers on Wednesday. Dry for most of Thursday, but rain spreading east later. Cloud and mainly dry on Friday. That's you updated. Here's Patsy Gallant. I haven't heard this one for a long time. From New York to LA.

was good old Patsy. Patsy Gallant. And from New York to LA. Traffic and travel time. It is a drive time program. We like to keep you updated on what's happening out there. On the commute, if you're coming in and out of Belfast, it looks something like this. Greater Belfast area. Traffic busy on the following routes at the moment. M1 Junction 1 Broadway westbound towards Junction 3 Blacks Road is busy. M2 leaving at Nelson Street. And the A12 Westlink eastbound from Junction 1 Broadway towards M2 York Street. Moving over to Sydenham Bypass, A2 Sydenham Bypass from M3 Lagan Bridge towards D Street in the Bangor direction. Starting to be a little build-up of traffic there too. Elsewhere, currently no other delays or incidents to report. That's you updated. All the classics all the time here in 89. We just love Queen.

0: Queen we had, Killer Queen, and that was Love with Alone Again. Yes, it's Belfast 89 with me, Stephen Andrews, on Drive Time, right through until 7 today. Coming up, we've got our TV theme teaser in the second hour. We've got our 60s double shortly from the Seekers, not the new Seekers, the old Seekers. They didn't call themselves the old Seekers, just called themselves the Seekers back in the day. And also featured classic artists today on the programme for the next 2 hours, well, hours from 5 to 6 and 6 to 7. It's going to be America. Coming up after the break, the Seekers.
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60s double for today. That was from the Seekers. Original folky sort of ones in there. Iron Jumpers and stuff like that. I'll Never Find Another You. And before that, A World of Our Own. Saying good afternoon to Loretta McNaughton, who rang earlier on. Good to talk to you, Loretta. You asked for a couple of different songs. Unfortunately, I can't find them. You asked for one by Tony Orlando, and I don't have that either. But I do have this one, when Tony Orlando linked up with Dawn. Tie a yellow ribbon round the old oak tree, just for you.

Yes, that was Tony. Tony Orlando and Dawn. Dawn were about three ladies, if I remember right. Tie a yellow ribbon round the old oak tree, and playing that for Loretta McNaughton. Good to hear from you, Loretta. Hope you enjoyed that little tune. Talking of regular listeners, which Loretta is, James Taylor, down in Bangor there, not feeling too good at the moment, James, but I'm playing this one just for him. He's a big Buggles fan. And here they are. Video Killed the Radio Star in Belfast 89.

wonderful stuff. Video, the Buggles, strange chap. Video killed the radio star. Playing that as safe for James Taylor. Feeling a little bit low today, James. Hopefully see you tomorrow. Down in Bangor West down there. Good old Binger. Nah. Talking of good tunes, here's an 80s gold, this one, Talking Heads.

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1: From the Sky News Centre at 5, Number 10 says RAF Fairford remains safe despite the US withdrawing all its bombers from the Gloucestershire base. The site was at the centre of a suspected terror plot last month. Five British people were arrested and have since been bailed, as well as a dual UK-Iranian national. Security expert Elizabeth Brough says the decision to pull jets from the base is a significant move.
2: What makes this RAF Fairford incident so interesting is we don't know what exactly those five Londoners were up to and that what the role is that they may have played in this wider threat against the base that was so serious that Americans have to withdraw their bombers from the UK.
1: A 28-year-old Afghan migrant who stabbed a dog walker to death in Uxbridge has been sentenced indefinitely in a secure hospital. Dawood Safi was suffering from psychosis when he killed 49-year-old Wayne Broadhurst and injured two others in a knife rampage last October. Andrew Griffith says he'd scrap at least one tax every budget if the Conservatives return to power. He's promised to back business in his first major speech as Shadow Chancellor, adding that he'd scrap taxes on packing and homes, as well as net zero targets if they win the next election. He's also taken aim at what he calls the Prime Minister's socialist fever dream.
3: Today's left does not even understand the basic truth that you can eat the goose or you can have a supply of eggs, but you can't do both.
1: Andrew Mountbatten-Windsor is taking Thames Valley Police to court over search warrants used in his arrest. He was detained in February over alleged links to Jeffrey Epstein, although he's always denied all wrongdoing. A failed asylum seeker who tried to break into the Israeli embassy in London armed with two knives has been jailed for life. Abdullah Al-Badri has been sentenced to a minimum of 20 years in prison. And it's understood Sainsbury's held merger talks with Morrisons earlier this year. If it happened, the deal would have been the biggest tie-up in the supermarket sector for more than 5 years. That's the latest.

Dylan. It was. Who else? Suburban Homesick Blues. Time for our 70s double today on the Drive Time programme. It comes from Bill Withers. And we've got Kissing My Love, this one. And then Lean On Me.

Saying good afternoon to Donna, Elsa and Aileen, who text me, and also Jack the Hat. Good to hear from you. That was our 60s double today. 70s double. We already did the 60s double earlier. I'm not myself today. I haven't quite woken up yet. Bill Withers, Kissing My Love, first of all. And then that one, entitled Lean On Me. Good song too. Time now to have a little bit of a look at the traffic for you. Not too much happening out there at the moment, which is the good news. Greater Belfast area traffic busy on the following routes. M1, Junction 1, Broadway, westbound towards Junction 3, Blacks Roads. Busy there. M2, leaving at Nelson Street. It's busy also at the A12 West Link, eastbound from Junction 1 Broadway towards the M2 York Street. Elsewhere, currently, no other delays or incidents report. Now, nearly time for our TV-themed teaser. We do this each week on the Monday Drive Time Show, where we play your TV theme from many years ago, give you a few clues, see if you can remember what it was. And I've been doing a few westerns over the last week or so. We're keeping on the old western theme this week. And we'll tell you what it is when we look at the weather at the half hour. And we'll do all that right after the first track from our featured classic artist today. They are America, and this is A Horse With No Name.

They are America, Horse with No Name, formed in 1970. Composed of Joey Bunnell, Dan Peake, and Jerry Beckley. Sons of American airmen who were stationed in London started doing a lot of the folk scene and pubs and stuff like that, and then sort of broke onto the scene when Warner Brothers gave them a contract in the early 70s. So for a few more from them, A Horse With No Name, we've got Need You, Homecoming, Ventura Highway, and a few others too. Meanwhile, here's the Beatles. Hello, Goodbye.

0: The Beatles, Hello Goodbye on 89. Just tuned in to us, very good afternoon. Stephen Andrews here with you on Drive Time, right through to 7. Featuring America, our featured artist this week. We've got another 4 or 5 tracks from them. Susan Gill will be along from 7 right through to 10 tonight. But now, it's time for the TV theme teaser. Yes, I'm on my high horse again. My big boots on and my hat and all the gear. Now, this was a series, American series, Western. A guy called James Drury, he was the title role. It was made between 1962 and 1971, 249 episodes of it. And it was told a story, really, about the portrayal of a young American Civil War veteran. Went around the countryside, doing good. And he was called the... Yeah, I would give it away, wouldn't I? So anyway, that's a TV theme teaser for this week. An old 70s black and white and Saturday mornings. Do you remember those days? Tell you what it was when we look at the weather on the half hour. Back after the break with Shirley and company.
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That was Shirley and Company. And Shame, Shame, Shame. Time for another track from America. It's probably one of my favourite tracks from them. This one's Ventura Highway on Belfast 89.

wonderful America. Ventura Highway it was. Weather time looks like this. Going to be a bit of a cloudy evening overnight. Outbreaks of rain spreading from the southwest. Light winds. Minimum temperature 7 degrees. Tuesday. What have we got for Tuesday? Well, overnight rain soon will clear. Then it'll be mostly dry day with some sunny intervals. Developing by the afternoon. Maximum temperature of 14 degrees in the outlook for Wednesday right through to Friday. Sunny intervals and scattered showers on Wednesday. Dry for most of Thursday, but rain spreading east later. Cloud and mainly dry on Friday. That's you updated.

Yeeha, cowboy. Yes, TV theme teaser time. This was an American Western television series with James Drury in the title role. And made by NBC, black and white. You would have got it on Saturday mornings, if I remember. Used to be always these sort of things on, wasn't it? When I was a teenager. Reading primary school, really. 60s. I know, I'm showing my age. 62 to 71, this went out. 249 episodes. And was loosely based on a book called The Virginian, Horseman of the Plains, a 1902 Western novel by Owen Wister. There you go. Didn't know that. Percy Faith composed the show's original theme. Didn't know that either. So there you are. So we've done a couple of the TV theme teasers. It was The Virginia. We've done The High Chaparral. I think we did that. The Bonanza. We did that one week too. Well done to Joe and Dolores. You got it right. Jack the Hat as well. James Taylor and Manger, he thought it was The Stranger. I haven't heard of that one before. But not Tory James.

0: The Supremes back in my arms again. Before that, Dave Edmunds and I Knew the Bride. Gonna take a short break. Coming back with another track from America right after this.
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our featured artist today. They are America. And that's the Sandman. Most of their hits in the 70s. Well, they did have a hit in 1982, the single You Can Do Magic. And that particular year as well, top 40 hit The Border. Save another probably three or four tracks from them between 9 and 7. Monday drive time in Belfast 89. Trust we find you well. We'll have another look at traffic and travel right after this one from ABBA.

The wonderful ABBA it was, and the winner takes it all. Let's have a look at the old traffic again for you. It looks something like this, slowing down a wee bit as the commuters make their way home. Greater Belfast area, traffic busy, following routes. M2 leaving at Nelson Street, busy there. M3 towards the M2 West Link. And the A12 West Link in both directions, busy too. Moving up to the Sinfield Road there, the A26 Sinfield Road in Carrickduff is busy. There's roadworks in that area. And elsewhere, no other delays currently to share with you. Here's one I haven't heard for a long, long while. Comes from Rolls Royce. Old 70s disco stuff. Do you remember all that? This is a bit of a love song, though. Is it Love You're After?

Yes, Rolls Royce posing the question, is it love you're after or just a good time? Now, couple taking us towards news at the top of the hour at 6. We've got Chris Rea, I don't know what it is, but I love it. And Steve Winwood, Higher Love.

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1: From the Sky News Centre at 6. The US Secretary of State says the removal of American bombers from RAF Fairford isn't directly connected to the arrests of five men near the military base. Marco Rubio insists all of his country's bases are secure. The Shadow Chancellor says he'll scrap taxes on high-value homes and plastic packaging if the Tories win the next election. Andrew Griffiths told us at his party's conference that cutting levies would help growth. Jeremy Clarkson's been a guest at the event and says things are bad for business right now.
2: Why would anybody set up a business in this country right now? So you go and find a country somewhere, and there will be one, where they go, oh, that's a good idea, that'll employ people, and, you know, that's good for farming and what have you, and see if we can do it abroad somewhere.
1: A flight to Chicago was forced to turn back to Heathrow this afternoon after declaring an emergency. The BA flight dropped by around 28,000 feet in a few minutes and turned back to England while flying over Ireland. Aviation analyst Alistair Rosenshine says there's something in particular about this that strikes him as odd.
3: Instead of circling for an hour or just a little bit longer whilst it dumped fuel to reduce its weight for a return to Heathrow, it actually circled for almost 4 hours and then continued on to Heathrow. But during this whole time, it had declared this emergency.
1: The airline says the aircraft landed safely after a technical issue. A judge has recommended an Afghan migrant who stabbed a dog walker to death should be deported. 28-year-old Dawood Safi killed Wayne Broadhurst in Uxbridge, West London last year. Andrew Mountbatten Windsor is challenging the legality of searches of his homes by Thames Valley Police. The King's brother was arrested on suspicion of misconduct in public office in February, but has always denied any wrongdoing. And Spanish Prime Minister Pedro Sanchez has called an early election for the end of next month. It's after recent defeats on legislation aimed at addressing the country's housing crisis. And that's the latest.

Getting us into the final hour of Monday Drive Time here in Belfast 89 with me, Stephen Anders. That was Creedence Clearwater Revival up around the bend. Now, time for 80s Double, which comes from Marillion. We've got Lavender and this one, Kaylee. After this, we'll take a look at programmes for the rest of the day and into Tuesday here on Belfast 89 FM and on DAB.

Wow. The double today of the 80s, that was from Marillion, Lavender. And before that, lovely Kaylee. Now, got Susan coming up, 9 to 10 tomorrow morning. Breakfast show 8 to 10. Paul Dean's along from 10 to 12. Afternoon show 2 to 4. Louis on tomorrow with Libby. And then Mervyn Drive Time, Alan Sheeran, 7 to 10 with the evening show. And then after that, the jukebox from 10 to 12. Here on Belfast 89.3 on FM and DAB and on your smart speaker. Meanwhile, here's the Times, Ms. Grace.

Yes, it was, of course, The Times and Miss Grace. Time for another track from our featured classic artists today. They are America. And this is one called Muskrat Love.

Yeah, feature classic artists today. They are America. We've got another two tracks from them, The Tin Man and Sister Golden Hair. Here's the Bangles, fitting song, Manic Monday.

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That's the penultimate track from our featured classic artist today on the show, America They Are. That was Tin Man. Coming up, final one will be Sister Golden Hair.

Third World, they call themselves. Sweet love is what we're looking for. Now that we have found love, time for the weather. Final look at it from me tonight. What does it look like? Let's see. Something like this overnight. It'll be a cloudy evening, night, overnight with outbreaks of rain. Spread from the southwest, light winds, minimum temperature 7 degrees. Tuesday, the overnight rain will soon clear. Then it'll be mostly dry with some sunny intervals developing by the afternoon. Maximum temperature 14 degrees on Tuesday. And the outlook for Wednesday, right through to Friday, sunny intervals and scattered showers on Wednesday. Dry for most of Thursday, but rain spreading east later. Cloudy and mainly dry on Friday. That's you updated. Belfast 89. Here's something to wake you up. Old Susie Quattro, she's in love with you.

Yes, good old Susie. Susie Quattro. She's in love with you. Final track from America. This is one of their best. Sister Golden Hair. And Susan's arrived. She's waving at me frantically here. She'll be with you from 7 to 10 tonight. Stay tuned for that.

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3: Yeah, that's more than it from me, Stephen Andrews. 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Stay tuned for Susan No until 10. Gibson Brothers taking us out. Wizard, Rod Stewart, and this one from Prince, Little Red Corvette. 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
1: From the Sky News Centre at 7, US officials are playing down the decision to remove American planes from RAF Fairford in Gloucestershire. It was at the centre of a suspected terror plot last month. Andrew Mountbatten-Windsor has been warned not to use the King's private money to pay for his legal action against Thames Valley Police. The former prince is taking the force to court over the lawfulness of the search warrants that led to his arrest in February. Our correspondent Molly Malone has more.
2: Andrew, the King's brother, gets sort of an annual amount of money from the King's private funds, but it's been made clear, palace sources suggesting, that that money won't be used to pay for this judicial review.
1: Andrew was arrested on suspicion of misconduct in public office. He's always denied wrongdoing. Taxes on high-value homes and plastic packaging will be scrapped under the Conservatives should they win the next election. The Shadow Chancellors told the party's conference that cutting levies would help growth, improve incentives to work and make life simpler and fairer. These members in Birmingham were pleased.
3: Really good speech, a lot of good ideas.
4: I like the fact that they're going to reduce the bureaucracy. I've run businesses and the burden of administration and bureaucracy is a nightmare.
5: He didn't really say how he was going to achieve those things, but overall the message was good.
1: Labour says the Tories completely failed on the economy while in government. An Afghan refugee who stabbed a dog walker to death while in the grip of psychosis has been sentenced to an indefinite hospital order. Dawood Safi, who's 28, killed Wayne Broadhurst during a frenzied stabbing spree in West London last year. A flight from London to Chicago was forced to turn back to Heathrow this afternoon after dropping sharply and declaring an emergency. British Airways says the plane landed safely after a technical issue. And we could be drinking whiskey aged in space in a few years. Engineers plan to launch a rocket with the Spirit on board in 2028 to see how it's affected. That's the latest.

Hello, you're tuned to the Station of the Nation, Belfast 89 and the Monday Evening Show. I'm Susan Gillen, the time is exactly crack o'clock and I'm coming at you live from Studio One in the heart of Belfast City Centre on this Monday, October the 5th. A murky, grey Belfast City Centre, I might add, with spitting rain, but never mind. It's warm and cosy here in Studio One and hope it's the same where you are, wherever you're listening from. Lovely to have you listening. Thank you for choosing Belfast 89. I'm very glad of your company. Also, big, big thanks to Stephen Andrews for Drive Time. Great to see Stephen and to catch up with him. Yes, he was telling me he has a grandson coming along early next year and he's heading off to Guadalajara with his wife to meet the new ba and stopping off in Nashville en route there because apparently Guadalajara is quite difficult to get to directly. Yeah, so lovely to hear all that news. And I was saying to him that, yes, I've been to Nashville and it's definitely a place he would very much enjoy to visit. Anyway, safe home to you, Stephen. And don't forget, Stephen will be back next Monday at 4 p.m. for Drive Time. So take a wee note and make sure you are back to enjoy his show. Kicking off tonight's show, we had a great tune for Get a Funky Day. Yes, that's today. You heard the American rock funk band Wild Cherry there with a track from 1976 with a quite appropriate title of Play That Funky Music. So yes, today is Get Funky Day. It's all about a light-hearted celebration of funk music, self-expression and stepping outside of your comfort zone. So I'm throwing my musical net open to any song suggestions that you have for anything funky. So, of course, the incredible music goes on because it always does here in Belfast 89 with this next track, a track that has actually been suggested to me by our very own Doris, who's been in touch already. Lovely to hear from you, Doris. She thought Stevie Wonder's Boogie on Reggae Woman would be a great track for Get Funky Day. So that's what you're going to hear next. I also want to say a quick hello to Anne listening in from Netherton. Lovely to hear from you, Anne. And also big hello to Dan, who's been in touch. Gorgeous to hear from you and to get your messages. So let's enjoy Stevie Wonder's Boogie on Reggae Woman.

0: The legendary American Motown artist Stevie Wonder there with a great funky song from 1974, that one, Boogie on Reggae Woman. And I want to thank you, Doris, for that great track. I want to say a big hello to Lawrence, who's just been in touch, to Mervyn, who's been in touch, not our Mervyn of Drive Time here at Belfast 89, another Mervyn. Lovely to hear from you. Also had a couple of calls there, one from Loretta. Always lovely to hear from Loretta, and she was saying she loves listening to Belfast 89. And I also want to say hello to Michael from Liverpool, who's been in touch. Loretta wanted to hear the song by Johnny Burnett, a song I absolutely adore myself, so I'm very delighted to play it. The song is Cincinnati Fireball, and so I hope you will enjoy it as well. Well, I just want to say, how are you? And did you have a good weekend? Were you up to much? If you were up to anything exciting, please do let me know. I want to hear all about it. If you have any suggestions for Get Funky Day in terms of tracks that I could play over the next 3 hours, I'm here with you until 10 o'clock, then please do let me know. It is also James Bond Day today, and I think it's also Teacher's Day today. I think I heard Neil this morning say that it was Teacher's Day, so any sort of track suggestions for those days would be very gratefully accepted. You can contact me via text or WhatsApp on 07486893247. You can give me a quick call to the studio landline like Michael and Loretta have just done. The number is 02890238989. 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Now let's enjoy this song by Johnny Burnett. I love it. Cincinnati Fireball.
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1: All the classics, all the time. You're listening to Belfast 89, the Monday evening show with myself, Susan. You just heard the American rockabilly pop singer Johnny Burnett there, taking us back to 1960 with that very catchy number requested by Loretta, Cincinnati Fireball. Thank you for phoning in and asking for that. It doesn't, you don't have to force my hand to play that song, Loretta. I love it. And always lovely to hear from you as well, Loretta. I just want to quickly remind you of the various ways in which you can stay tuned to Belfast 89. 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A bit of Rita Coolidge coming up next. Higher and higher, your love has lifted me.

0: The beautiful voice of Rita Coolidge there on your classic hit station Belfast 89 with a track dating back to 1977. That is Rita's 1977 cover of the Jackie Wilson hit of Your Love Keeps Lifting Me Higher and Higher. And her version became a hit in 1977. The song was actually written by Gary Jackson, Raynard Minor and Carl Smith. And the reason why I'm actually saying all this is because our Joe Strambillis has been in touch and he says who wrote that class track, Susan? That's who wrote it then, Joe. And he says, dedicated to Rita, my friend Rita. Yes, I will dedicate that song, Higher and Higher, to my friend Rita. All the messages are flooding in. I'm going to be inundated. So lovely to hear from every single one of you. Lawrence has been in touch. Hello to Lawrence. Hello to Kerry Moses and Robin. Let me see who else has been in touch. Charlene Craig has been in touch. David in Woodvale, Ed and Kat, Jerry and Colin listening in from Germany. So wonderful to hear from each and every one of you. Don't worry, I will work my way through the messages and every single one of you will get a wee shout out. Let me first go to Dan, who was in first, and he says, good evening, Susan. Good evening to you, Dan. He says, hope you are well. And then he says, is it Funky Music Day? Brilliant guest. You know, you are getting better and better at this. The practice is making you almost perfect, Dan. Yes, it is Get Funky Day. So yes, any funky music that you fancy, let me know. And if we have it on our system, I will play it for you. Let me quickly remind you of the various ways in which you can get in touch with me tonight. You can text or WhatsApp me 07486893 247. Give me a quick call to the studio landline 02890238989. 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Lawrence has been in touch. Lovely to hear from you, Lawrence. He says, hello to you. Hello. He says, I've been under the weather, oh no, for the past few days, but I'm hoping a wee Monday night tonic of great crack and fine music will lift my spirits up. Well, I will do my very best to make that happen for you, Lawrence. Always lovely to hear from you. You know that. And the next track that I've actually got lined up is a song that I know you definitely will like. It's by the Boomtown Rats. It's called Diamond Smiles. You've asked for it before. I'm going to play it today because today is actually Bob Geldof's birthday. Yes, the 5th of October back in 1951 was when he was born in Dunleary. So yes, hope you enjoy Diamond Smiles and also that you feel a lot better very soon. Kerry Moses and Robin have been in touch as well. So lovely to hear from you. But let me now play Boomtown Rats and Diamond Smiles. That track will take us to the weather at 7:30.
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It's just gone 7:30 and so time for your Belfast 89 weather update tonight. Tonight will continue cloudy with lighter winds. Patchy rain will develop from the west with a chance of some light rain lingering through the rest of the night. Minimum temperature tonight, 7 degrees. Tomorrow Tuesday, tomorrow will be a cooler day. Early rain will clear and cloud will gradually break up, leaving sunny spells in the afternoon. Just the small chance of shower drifting into western areas at times tomorrow and a maximum temperature tomorrow of 14 degrees.

Spencer Davis Group there on your classic hit station, Belfast 89, with Keep On Running. Before that, we heard Gloria Gaynor's I Am What I Am. And yeah, I'm just giggling at a couple of messages that have come in. Dan says, I can't think of any funky music songs, Susan. Oh, that's sad. Lawrence has been in touch. He says, cheers for that. I'm feeling better already. LOL. This was for the Boomtown Rats. Diamond Smiles. Glad you enjoyed it, Lawrence. Kerry Moses and Robin have been in touch. They say, good evening to our lovely Crackle Clock, Susan. Good evening to you, Kerry Moses and Robin. And they ask if I'm well. I am indeed. Hope you are too as well, Kerry Moses and Robin. And they say they're enjoying and another excellent Monday evening show. Thank you. They want me to wish Sophie McCormick happy birthday and also a big happy 17th to Isla Massey. So Isla and Sophie, very big happy birthdays to you. And they also want to say hello to anybody who's listening that knows Kerry Moses and Robin, and they asked me to keep up the excellent shows. I'll do my best. Thank you so much for being in touch, Kerry. Let me see who else has been in touch. Bernadette, hello to you. She says hello, Susan, hello. She says looking forward to another great night of music. Please play Leo Sayer's Orchard Road. Hope all's good with you. It is indeed, Bernadette. All the better now for hearing from you. Thank you for getting in touch. Ed and Kat have been in touch. Hi to you. They say, teach

Teachers, don't sound so close to me. Oh, this is for Teachers Day. Some suggestions for songs by The Police and also Funky Too Funky, George Michael. Thank you for that, Ed and Kat. Let's see if I can get some of those songs up, at least one, if not both, if we have them. Charlie Craig has been in touch saying, get up, I feel like being a sex machine. James Brown, you may not believe me, but I think that song was written about me. Oh, very good, Charlie. Boom boom. Love it. And great track suggestion. Thank you. David in Woodville's been in touch and he says, film club tonight, Susan. We're watching The Third Man. I hope to catch some of the show afterwards. Ah, well, enjoy film club, David, and I look forward to you coming back and letting us know what the film's like and having a bit of a chat with you later then. Colin from Germany's been in touch and he says, hi SG, hi to you, Colin. He says, Patrick Carly, do you want to funk? I might even break out the leotard, LOL. Oh, you'll be going head to head with our Jerry then, with the funky clothing. Mind you, Jerry wears it, funky clothing to dance to Belfast 89 tunes all year round. He doesn't have to wait for Get Funky Day. Speaking of Jerry, he's been in touch. Producer Jerry, he says, would you have Hot for Teacher by the Mighty Van Halen for Teacher's Day? No, we do not. He says, for James Bond Day, I would suggest We Have All the Time in the World by Louis Armstrong or The Man with the Golden Gun by Lulu. Thanks for that. And he says, it's Eddie Van Halen's 6th anniversary tomorrow. So if you could play You Really Got Me, that would be fab. I'll do my very best for you. You know that, Jerry. But first, let us enjoy Lulu, The Man with the Golden Gun, to celebrate James Bond Day.

0: The Scottish singer-songwriter Lulu there with the theme song for The Man with the Golden Gun, the 1974 James Bond film of the same name. Played that on the suggestion of producer Jerry for James Bond Day, which is today. Thank you for that. Great to hear as well on the phone while that was playing from Damien and Sheila Alistair, listening in from Alicante, where it's 26 degrees. They're sitting out in the patio, enjoying themselves, listening to Belfast 89C. You too can take us on your holidays with you if you download our very own Belfast 89 app. And you can enjoy us wherever you are in the world. So they're making me jealous as hell, telling me how much they're enjoying. They wanted me to play a track especially for Nolene in a wee while, so I will be doing that. Always lovely to hear from listeners. So enjoy the rest of your holidays as well, Davian and Sheila. Lovely to hear from you. The next song that I'm going to play is especially for Michael in Liverpool, who rang me at the start of the show. He wanted to hear the Beatles. He loves this track, Across the Universe. So that's what I'm going to play. He was telling me it's his birthday next Tuesday. So yeah, exciting. Hope you have a great birthday. I'll try and remember to play you something nice on Thursday for it, Michael. So yes, let's enjoy the Beatles, Across the Universe. You're going to hear that very soon.
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All the classics, all the time. You're listening to Belfast 89. You just heard the Beatles there, Across the Universe. Well, that's nearly the first hour of the show already done. I've just got enough time to play two more songs. You're going to hear Crosby, Stills, Nash & Young's Teach Your Children. And I'm going to close this hour with Junior Walker and the All-Stars, How Sweet It Is to Be Loved By You. I'm playing the Teach Your Children, especially for Anne in Netherton. She says, "Hi, Susan. Hope all's well. Can't believe it's a year since I requested for all the family October birthdays. But here we are again. There's a long list, starting with the oldies of Abraham, Sheila, Sam and the children, Ellie, Abel, Ethan, Zara, Avra and Anna, although I'm sure to have missed someone. I claim old age as my excuse. So I thought I'd make a request tonight to play for all who have a birthday this month. And yes, we didn't actually have the track that you wanted specifically, Anne, so I'm going to play Teach Your Children instead. And yeah, I want to say happy birthday to everybody. I'll speak to you on the other side of the news. Whoa!

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1: From the Sky News Centre at 8, Donald Trump's top team has addressed why the US removed its bombers from RAF Fairford. US Secretary of State Marco Rubio says the move wasn't directly linked with several arrests near the airbase after a suspected terror plot. Meanwhile, Vice President J.D. Vance says the decision was taken out of an abundance of caution. Here's former National Security Advisor John Bolton.
2: It could be that they had some information an attack was imminent. What kind of attack, I don't know. It has occurred to me, one we should all be worried about is what the Ukrainians have used against the Russians. Drones coming out of tops of delivery trucks that suddenly strike aircraft that are out in the open.
1: Andrew Mountbatten-Windsor's been told not to use the King's money to pay for legal action he's taking against police. The former prince is questioning the lawfulness of search warrants carried out by the Thames Valley Force in February when he was arrested. An Afghan refugee who fatally stabbed a man walking his dog has been sentenced to an indefinite hospital order. Dawood Safi attacked Wayne Broadhurst in Uxbridge last October. Residents of an area in Northern Ireland who are objecting to what they say is a deliberately provocative parade will have to wait on a High Court decision. People living on the Garvaki Road in Portadown have applied for a judicial review of the decision to allow the march by members of the Orange Order. Brendan McKenna represents the residents.
3: It's been adjourned to let the three judges come to a conclusion. That could be later on today, it could be tomorrow, could be the following day. But we believe that all the arguments have been made, they have been listened to, and we'll await their decision.
1: The US says it's closely monitoring the situation after a lab worker died of suspected plague in Russia. Quarantine measures have been put in place at the institute where it happened. And Daniil Medvedev's been disqualified from the China Open after accidentally hitting a spectator with a tennis ball. It means Novak Djokovic was immediately handed a place in the final against Carlos Alcaraz. That's the latest.

The American disco and high energy dance music and American disco dance music composer and recording artist Patrick Cowley there, best known for his collaborations with the disco singer Sylvester, and that was their big hit Do You Wanna Funk from 1982, I think it was that one, Do You Wanna Funk, and I hope Colin in Germany you caught that song especially for Get Funky Day, which is today, the 5th of October. And I hope you were in that leotard dancing away in Germany. That song, Do You Wanna Funk, kicking off the second hour of this Monday evening show on Belfast 89 with myself, Susan. I'm going to be here with you until 10 o'clock tonight. So if you have any funky requests that you would like me to play or any dedications, it's Get Funky Day. It's also James Bond Day. And it's also Teacher's Day, so I can play you things for any of those themes as long as we have them on our system. If you want to get in touch with me for a request or dedication, you can text or WhatsApp me on 07486893 247. You can give me a quick call to the studio landline 0289023 8989. Drop me an email, studio@belfast89.com, although I have to say I'm having a bit of difficulty opening our email at the moment. I'm not ignoring anybody that's emailed in. I just don't know how to get into my emails, but I'm doing my best. Or you can message me in directly on our Belfast 89 app if you have that downloaded. I'm going to play you a bit of Martha Reeves next. The song is Wild Night.

The beautiful voice of the American singer Martha Reeves there on your classic hit station Belfast 89 with her cover of Van Morrison's song Wild Night. That one was from 1974. The next song that I'm going to play is actually a favourite of mine. I don't play it that often here on Belfast 89, but today is the birthday of the lead singer of this group, AC/DC, Brian Johnson's birthday. He's 79 years old today, and the song that I'm going to play to mark it is Thunderstruck. Love this track, and thank you, Jerry, for getting in touch and letting me and reminding me that it is Brian Johnson, the vocalist's birthday. Whoa.

0: Her class is that is just amazing. That is the Australian rock band AC/DC, and a song from 1990 that is Thunderstruck. Yes, I love that song. It's actually the pre-game cheer and dance song for the Dallas Cowboys cheerleaders team, and I've watched that sort of show, their show on Netflix, and really loved it when they danced to that track. It's so high energy. It's really, really amazing, incredible to watch. And of course, I played that song because it is Brian Johnson, the English singer and songwriter, who's the third lead singer of AC/DC. It's his birthday today. He's 79 today, and he shares a birthday with Bob Geldof as well, whose birthday it is today. And thank you, Jerry, for suggesting that track. I love it. The next song that I'm going to play is especially for Bernadette, who'd requested it a wee while ago. She wanted to hear Leo Sayer's Orchard Road, so that's what we're going to enjoy together next.
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0: All the classics, all the time. You're listening to Belfast 89. You just heard a hit song there by the British-Australian singer Leo Sayre. The song was Orchard Road. It was from his album called Have You Ever Been In Love, released in 1983. And yeah, that song actually describes a dramatic, emotional late-night play from a public telephone booth. It's quite a deeply autobiographical song by Leo Sayre. Captures an actual all-night phone call he made to his then-wife, Janice, after a bit of a lapse of judgment during their seven-year marriage. That song was requested by Bernadette, and yes, it was enjoyed very much by Lawrence as well, who's been in touch, and he says, cheers to Bernadette, love this, oh, delighted you enjoyed it. And Bernadette herself has been in touch, and she says, Susan, you have just put a big smile on my my husband Terry's face by playing AC/DC. Don't think you'll be too impressed with his funk suggestion, the funky Gibbon. Thank you for playing my request. Oh, I'm glad Terry enjoyed Thunderstruck. I absolutely adore that song myself, and glad you enjoyed Orchard Road as well. I'm going to next play a song especially for Nolene, who is listening in Alicante, enjoying herself in the sunshine. Damien and Sheila Alistair were in touch a while ago asking me to play Red Red Wine for you, Nolene. So that's what's going to come up next, and that will take us to the weather at 8:30. And straight after the weather, I'm going to play Aha's The Living Daylights. And the reason I'm going to play that is because our Dan has been in touch. Now, Dan couldn't think of any funky music songs to recommend for Get Funky Day, but he has come back with a suggestion for James Bond Day. He says, could you play Aha's The Living Daylights, Susan? Of course I can. It's coming on after the weather. But first, let us enjoy UB40's Red Red Wine, which is for especially for Nolene over there in Alicante, enjoying herself.
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The time now is exactly 8:30, and so time for your Belfast 89 weather update tonight. Tonight will continue cloudy with lighter winds. Patchy rain will develop from the west, with the chance of some light rain lingering through the rest of the night. Minimum temperature tonight, 7 degrees. Tomorrow, Tuesday, tomorrow will be a cooler day. Early rain will clear and cloud will gradually break up, leaving sunny spells in the afternoon. Just the small chance of a shower drifting into western areas at times tomorrow, and a maximum temperature of 14 degrees. The outlook for Wednesday to Friday: sunny intervals and scattered showers on Wednesday, dry for most of Thursday, but rain spreading east later, cloudy and mainly dry on Friday.

The Norwegian synth-pop band Aha there on your classic hit station Belfast 89 with a track that is a great encapsulation of 1980s synth-pop. And I played that song, The Living Daylights, from 1987, especially for James Bond Day, which is today. It was suggested by Dan. Thank you for that, Dan. The song is The Living Daylights, and it was from the 1987 James Bond film, The Living Daylights. That film had Timothy Dalton in his first appearance as James Bond. Thank you for the suggestion, like I said, Dan. Next up, I'm going to play a funky track by Jimmy Bohorn. It's Dance Across the Floor. And yeah, I hope, Jerry, that you're ready for this.

Jimmy Bo Horn there on your classic hit station Belfast 89 with a song that was his biggest hit. It's called Dance Across the Floor, a brilliant blend of both funk and disco, very appropriate for the day that's in it, Get Funky Day. And it's called Dance Across the Floor. I played that especially for Jerry. And he said, I'll get a tape and roller skates ready to dance to that. And he says, I almost spilled my pina colada boogie oogie oogieing to that. Oh, delighted you enjoyed. It is a long time since I played that track, and I'm glad you reminded me of it. Dance Across the Floor, released in 1978. The next song that we're going to hear is by Donny Osmond, and it's called Puppy Love.

Brandon with Gimme Some there on Belfast 89. Next up, bit of Bob Dylan to make you feel better, Lawrence. The song is Thunder on the Mountain.

It's Bob Dylan there at his twangy best, Thunder on the Mountain. Just time now for two more tracks before we come to the end of the second hour of the show. What I've got lined up for you is Marmalade Redanza, and then I'm going to close this hour with a hard rock cover of Live and Let Die, a song that was actually originally written by Paul and Linda McCartney, but the version I'm going to play is by Guns N' Roses. It's especially for James Bond Day because they sang it as the theme song for the 1973 James Bond film of the same name, Live and Let Die. This track was suggested by Ed and Kat. Thank you so much for that, Ed and Kat. Yes, and yes, it was also released in 1991 on Guns N' Roses' hit album called Use Your Illusion. So yes, Marmalade's Redanza, followed by Guns N' Roses' Live and Let Die, and I will chat to you on the other side of the 9 o'clock news.

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1: From the Sky News Centre at 9, Donald Trump says a specific threat was behind the withdrawal of US bomber jets from RAF Fairford. The Pentagon's confirmed a dozen planes have returned to America safely from the base in Gloucestershire. The site was targeted by a suspected terror plot last weekend, which the US president has previously said could be linked with Iran. He's told reporters the aircraft had to be moved.
2: I mean, they didn't fly out by accident. There were some threats, and rather than tempting the enemy, we'll capture the enemy and beat the enemy, but why should we leave him there? So we moved him around a little bit, not very far.
1: Andrew Mountbatten-Windsor won't be using cash he gets from the King to fund his legal action against police who searched his homes. The King's brother was arrested earlier this year on suspicion of misconduct in public office over links to Jeffrey Epstein. He, however, has always denied wrongdoing. Appeal court judges in Belfast have reserved their judgment in a legal challenge over a dispute about an Orange Order march. Residents in the Garvaki Road want to appeal a decision to allow the organisation to march through their area. The US says it's closely monitoring the situation after a lab worker died of what's being described as suspected plague in Russia. Quarantine measures have been put in place at the research institute where it happened. Daniil Medvedev has apologised after being disqualified from the China Open for accidentally hitting a spectator with a ball during his semi-final against Novak Djokovic. A fan in the front row appeared to suffer an eye injury. Djokovic himself was similarly disqualified for an incident at the 2020 US Open.
3: I honestly didn't see what happened. I hope that person is not badly injured. On the other hand, I also feel sorry for Daniil because I know exactly how it feels to be disqualified. I'm sure that Daniil didn't want to do this intentionally.
1: And the Duchess of Sussex has launched a range of new gifts for Christmas. Meghan's holiday collection includes a basket filled with scented candles, herbal teas and dried flowers. And that's the latest.

The English singer-songwriter George Michael, kicking off the third and final hour of this Monday evening show on Belfast 89 with myself, Susan, with that very appropriate song for Get Funky Day, which is today, the 5th of October. The song is Too Funky, and it was suggested by Ed and Kat. Thank you very much for that, Ed and Kat. Yes, they also suggested the song that I played at the end of the second hour, especially for James Bond Day, the Live and Let Die track by Guns N' Roses. Thank you so much to Ed and Kat for your suggestions for my various themes of tonight. And yes, this is my final hour, so if you would like me to play your request or dedication, then please get them in to me ASA, please. 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And yay, I'm delighted to announce that I have got the email working again, thanks to a bit of help from our very own Lisa Flavelle. I was text messaging her desperately because I couldn't get into our email, and there are indeed emails there. I've heard from David listening in from Toronto, from John late of the Chesapeake has also been in touch, and also our very own Kath, who is on holiday in Tunisia still, but is heading home tomorrow. Lovely to hear from all of you, and sorry that I'm only getting to your messages now. Yeah, like I said, it was I couldn't get into the emails. I want to say a big hello as well to Charlene, who usually listens in from Cross MacLean, but today she was in Belfast for an appointment, and she's heading back to Cross MacLean. She says, "Hi, Showbiz Susie. Hi to you, Charlie." She says, "If possible, Suspicious Minds, if it's groovy enough, or I Love to Boogie, if not already played on the way home from an appointment in Belfast. Great show as per." It's always lovely to hear from you, Charlene, and I have lined up T-Rex's I Love to Boogie especially for you. Enjoy.

The star man himself, David Bowie, on your classic hit station Belfast 89. That is Golden Years. Before that, you heard Brenda Lee's Sweet Nothings. As that was playing, I got a call from Loretta saying she loved that song. So do I, Loretta. Lovely to hear from you. I've got two great songs coming up next. I'm going to play Billy Swan's I Can Help. Playing that especially for Lawrence, who's not feeling that great. And he says, any chance of I Can Help, because this is just what I needed and your help is much appreciated. Thank you. And he also said the David Bowie song, Bob Dylan song that I played a while ago, Thunder Mountain, was brilliant as well. He said, class. Thank you for that, Lawrence. And yes, I'm going to play Billy Swan's I Can Help. And after that, straight after that, I'm going to play Pink Floyd's Another Brick in the Wall. And I'm going to play this especially for David Erskine, who's been in touch all the way from Toronto in Canada. And he's emailed me. His email says Teacher's Day. He says, you mentioned you were looking for tracks to celebrate Teacher's Day. What about Pink Floyd's Another Brick in the Wall Part 2? It has the immortal line, we don't need no education. I love it. Yes, I used to love this when I was a youngster and was going to school. We don't need no education. Thanks for that, Dave. So we're going to hear Billy Swan's I Can Help, then Pink Floyd's Another Brick in the Wall.

0: Absolutely timeless masterpiece there. The English rockers Pink Floyd taking us back to 1979 with Another Brick in the Wall. I played that especially for World Teachers Day on the suggestion of Dave listening in from Toronto. Yes, I've got good friends in Toronto at the moment. A big shout out to Thea, to Mo, to Beth and to Matt. Hope you're having a lovely time together there in Toronto. And Dave, always lovely to hear from you. Thank you for that suggestion. Just one more track before we go to the weather at 9:30, and you're going to hear a track by David Gray. It's called Money.
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The time now is exactly 9:30, and so time for your last Belfast 89 weather update of today. Tonight will continue cloudy with lighter winds. Patchy rain will develop from the west with a chance of some light rain lingering through the rest of the night. Minimum temperature tonight, 7 degrees. Tuesday. Tomorrow will be a cooler day. Early rain will clear and cloud will gradually break up, leaving sunny spells in the afternoon. Just a small chance of a shower drifting into western areas at times tomorrow, and a maximum temperature of 14 degrees.

The Welsh singer, guitarist and producer Dave Edmonds there with a classic new wave and rockabilly song called Crawling from the Wreckage, released in 1979. I played that especially for Dan because I know you love that song, Dan. Dan actually sort of got in touch to say, have to go now, Susan. Great show. See you next time. Safe home. And then I texted him, I said, I've lined up Crawling from the Wreckage for you soon. So then he came back to me and he says, thanks, Susan. Bedtime, we'll have to wait then. And he also mentioned about the David Gray song that I'd played, but Money. He said, Pressure Drop by Toots and the Maytals. Have you heard The Clash doing it? I don't think I have. I'll have to have a wee listen when I go home. Thanks for that, Dan. And Dan also said he really much preferred the Guns N' Roses version of Live and Let Die. Thank you for that. And he says, also hearing Dave Edmonds now, definitely one of my favourites. Thanks for playing it. My pleasure. The next song that I'm going to play is by James Brown, and it's called It's Too Funky in Here. This was suggested by Colin, listening in from Germany, and he'd actually been in touch a wee while ago. He said, if I may be so bold as to request another funky Cold Medina, maybe it is not on your charts. No, it wasn't. And he says, thanks away, SG 1 in 1 million SG 89 stroke 81. And then he said, another suggestion is James Brown's Too Funky. That's what I'm going to play here. It's Too Funky in Here, especially for Get Funky Day, which is today.

godfather of soul himself, James Brown, with a track from 1979 that is It's Too Funky in Here. Next up, I'm going to play a couple of tracks, and I'm going to play these for at the request of John Litt of the Chesapeake, who's been in touch. Lovely to hear from you, John, as always. He says, good evening, dear Susan. Good evening to you, dear John, and to your Susan as well. And John says, you're sounding terrific as usual. Thank you, John. You're a bit of a charmer, I have to say. And then he goes on to say, on this date in 1892, three Dalton brothers, Grattan, Bob and Emmett, and two associates rode into Coffeyville, Kansas, taking inspiration from their cousins who had been members of the more famous Jesse and Frank James outlaw gang. The Dalton gang decided to rob two banks at once in broad daylight and on the town square. Things did not end well. Eight people were killed, including all of the robbers except Emmett. Perhaps you could play Bob Marley and the Wailers, I Shot the Sheriff. As always, thanks for the great music and the fun listening. Best regards, John Litt of the Chesapeake. So I'm going to play Bob Marley's I Shot the Sheriff, and then after that I'm going to read out another email sent by John and play the song that he had suggested I play for that email. So here is Bob Marley's I Shot the Sheriff.

0: Tuff Gong himself, Bob Marley, taking us back to 1973 with that song, I Shot the Sheriff. I've got a few messages that I want to get through. I want to say to Charlie, unfortunately, we didn't have the James Brown Sex Machine song, so that's why I didn't play it and instead play the one that Colin suggested, the funky one. And in case you were wondering, it's too funky in here. It was instead of the Sex Machine, Charlie. Let me see who else has been in touch. Oh, David in Woodvale's been in touch, and he says, hi Susan, hi to you David. He said the film's over. David had gone to film club to watch The Third Man. He said the film's over, please dedicate a song to Des from Ballymacarrot, who is kind enough to drop me home this evening. Okay, I'm going to dedicate the next song to Des, and the song is Monty Python's Lumberjack Song. It was actually requested by John Late of the Chesapeake, and I will tell you why in a minute. Let me see a few more messages as well. I want to say hello to Michael LA, who's been in touch, and he says a great good evening from beautiful, bright and sunny LA. Lovely to hear from you, Michael. Hope you're keeping well. I also want to just say about a wee message that it came in from Mervyn, and he is talking about, he wanted me to say to you about a charity speed quiz night that is happening in Union Street Bar on Monday the 12th of October. Starts at 8 o'clock, £10 a ticket. It's a charity speed quiz especially for Action Ability Belfast, so that's next Monday at 8 o'clock. So if you would like to take part in that charity fundraiser for Action Ability Belfast, then go along to the Union Street Bar. So the next song, like I said, is by Monty Python. It's called the Lumberjack Song, and I'm playing it because John from Late of the Chesapeake got in touch to say, Susan, also on this date in 1969, the British television series Monty Python's Flying Circus debuted on the BBC and proved to be a watershed for TV comedy around the world. I don't suppose there is any chance of the Lumberjack Song. Guess what, John? We actually have it. You are losing your touch. We do have the song, and it's coming up very soon. So enjoy.
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3: Well, the weather for the whole area will continue much the same as the past few days. Temperatures 17 centigrade, that's 49 Fahrenheit. Winds will freshen later tonight to southwest, force 6 or 7. And there will be showers, sometimes heavy in many... Oh, sod it. I didn't want to do this. I don't want to be a weather forecaster. I don't want to rabbit on all day about sunny periods and patches of rain spreading from the west. I want it to be... a lumberjack, leaping from tree to tree as they float down the mighty rivers of British Columbia. The giant redwood,

0: Monty Python there on your classic hit station Belfast 89 with a song from 1969. That is the Lumberjack song. Hope you enjoyed it. Well, where has tonight gone? Just flown by those 3 hours. There's only time left for one more track now. And yes, I've just lined up a wee guilty pleasure for myself. Yes, for the day that's in it, Get Funky Day. I love this song by Benny King. It's called Supernatural Thing. So that is the song that we're going to close with this evening. And yes, of course, if you've been enjoying the music and are in the mood for more, don't worry. The Overnight Jukebox will play throughout the night after I leave here at 10 o'clock. So there's loads of fantastic classic hit songs for you to enjoy through the night until programming begins here on Belfast 89 tomorrow, Tuesday, the 6th of October. At 8 o'clock, there is the breakfast show, but it says here Desi Flood is off. He is actually away on his holidays in America. Lucky duck, off to Las Vegas and San Francisco. Yes, and so I'm not sure if anybody is covering for Desi tomorrow on the breakfast show, but at 10 o'clock Paul Dean will be here to present the mid-morning show. At noon the jukebox lunch will play until 2 o'clock, and then from 2 to 4 it's the afternoon show presented by Louis Edmondson and Libby Hunter. At 4 o'clock, Mervyn McCaughey will be here with Drive Time right through until 7. At 7 o'clock, it will be the evening show with Alan Sheeran, who will take you to 10 o'clock with that show. So, yes, plenty of fantastic shows, music, company and crack to look forward to on Belfast 89 tomorrow. So please keep it tuned to Belfast 89. And finally, I just want to say a very big thank you to you for your company this evening, for all your contributions to the various themes. There were lots of themes today. There was the Get Funky Day, there was Teachers, World Teachers Day, and also James Bond Day, and you came good with all those brilliant suggestions of tracks. If you enjoyed tonight's show, then please do tune in to my next evening show, which is on Thursday at 7 o'clock. I'll be back to do it all over again with different themes, yeah, look forward to that. I don't really know what the themes are, but I will let you know in my Facebook show plug on Thursday morning. And yeah, like I said, there's only one more track now before we go to the 10 o'clock news. Benny King's Supernatural Thing. Enjoy that. Enjoy the next couple of days until I see you and talk to you again on Thursday. I just want to say good night to you, take care, and like I always say to close the show, stay in your magic.
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1: From the Sky News Centre at 10, author and politician Geoffrey Archer has died at the age of 86. His publisher HarperCollins says Lord Archer died suddenly and peacefully at home. Donald Trump says a specific threat was behind the withdrawal of US bomber jets from RAF Fairford. The Pentagon's confirmed a dozen planes have returned to America safely from the base in Gloucestershire. It was at the centre of a suspected terror plot last weekend. Vice President J.D. Vance says the US has to remain wary about possible threats.
2: What you saw there is the Secretary of War out of an abundance of caution trying to protect our guys. We do feel with some confidence that the Iranians are, you know, they're trying to do what the Iranian state has done for 49 years, which is engage in acts of terrorism against the United States and against a lot of other people as well.
1: A 28-year-old Afghan migrant who stabbed a dog walker to death in Uxbridge has been sentenced indefinitely in a secure hospital. Dawood Safi was suffering from psychosis when he killed 49-year-old Wayne Broadhurst and injured two others during the knife rampage last October. Andrew Mountbatten Windsor is taking Thames Valley Police to court over search warrants used in his arrest. He was detained in February over alleged links to Jeffrey Epstein. He's always denied any wrongdoing. Andrew Griffith says he'd scrap at least one tax every budget if the Conservatives return to power. He's promised to back business in his first major speech as Shadow Chancellor, adding that he'd scrap taxes on packing and homes, as well as net zero targets if they win the next election. He's also taken aim at what he calls the Prime Minister's socialist fever dream.
3: Today's left does not even understand the basic truth that you can eat the goose or you can have a supply of eggs. But you can't do both.
1: And it's become even more expensive for most people to buy a house as borrowing costs have reached a grim milestone. For the first time in more than 3 years, the typical 5-year fixed mortgage deal rate is 6%, according to MoneyFacts. That's the latest.

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1: From the Sky News Centre at 11, Geoffrey Archer has died at the age of 86 after a career which spanned both best-selling novels and Westminster. The former Conservative MP sold more than 300 million books, but his political life was repeatedly overshadowed by controversy. He was jailed for 4 years in 2001 for perjury and perverting the course of justice. Our chief political correspondent, John Craig, says his career had its fair share of scandals.
2: The ebullient, charismatic, larger-than-life Geoffrey Archer. Some will say he was a rogue, given all the scandals and scrapes he got into during his life. As I say, served in prison for perjury.
1: The US president says a threat led to the US removing all of its bombers at RAF Fairford in Gloucestershire. The base was the target of a suspected terror plot the weekend before last. Earlier, US Secretary of State Marco Rubio said the decision to remove the jets wasn't directly linked to that. But Lord Ricketts, former permanent undersecretary at the Foreign Office, thinks there's more to it.
3: I can understand he doesn't want to give the impression that Iran has scored a famous victory by getting the Americans to pull out their strategic bombers without any shot being fired. Equally, I can understand that Downing Street will say, of course, the base is safe.
1: Andrew Baumbatten Windsor won't be using cash he gets from the King to fund his legal action against police who searched his homes. The King's brother was arrested earlier this year on suspicion of misconduct in public office over links to Jeffrey Epstein. He's always denied wrongdoing. Appeal court judges in Belfast have reserved their judgment in a legal challenge over a dispute about an Orange Order march. Residents in the Garvaki Road want to appeal a decision to allow the organisation to march through their area. The US says it's closely monitoring the situation after a lab worker died of what's being described as suspected plague in Russia. Quarantine measures have been put in place. And Northern Ireland remain unbeaten in the Nations League, but they were held to a goalless draw by Georgia. That's the latest. I'm Daisy Steele.

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1: From the Sky News Centre at midnight, Geoffrey Archer has died suddenly at the age of 86 after a career spanning politics and publishing. The former Conservative MP went on to sell more than 300 million books worldwide. Kemi Badenoch says his death is a huge shock, while Giles Brandreth remembers a great storyteller to the last. Political commentator Adam Bolton says Archer was one of the most colourful figures in British public life.
2: Love him or hate him, it's undoubtedly the case that Geoffrey Archer added to the gaiety of the nation, you know, incredible career, starting out as a politician, never really quite certain about the public details of his autobiography, where he came from.
1: Donald Trump says a specific threat was behind the withdrawal of US bomber jets from RAF Fairford. The Pentagon's confirmed a dozen planes have returned to America safely from the base in Gloucestershire. It was at the centre of a suspected terror plot the weekend before last. Vice President J.D. Vance says the US has to remain wary about possible threats.
3: What you saw there is the Secretary of War out of an abundance of caution trying to protect our guys. We do feel with some confidence that the Iranians are, you know, they're trying to do what the Iranian state has done for 49 years, which is engage in acts of terrorism against the United States and against a lot of other people as well.
1: A 28-year-old Afghan migrant who stabbed a dog walker to death in Uxbridge has been sentenced indefinitely in a secure hospital. David Safi was suffering from psychosis when he killed 49-year-old Wayne Broadhurst last October. Andrew Mountbatten-Windsor is taking Thames Valley Police to court over search warrants used in his arrest. He was arrested in February over alleged links to Jeffrey Epstein. He denies all wrongdoing. Appeal court judges in Belfast have reserved their judgment in a legal challenge over a dispute about an Orange Order march. Residents in the Garvaki Road want to appeal a decision to allow the organisation to march through their area. And Northern Ireland remain unbeaten in the Nations League, but they were held to a goalless draw by Georgia. That's the latest. I'm Daisy Steele.

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1: From the Sky News Centre at 1. Geoffrey Archer has died at the age of 86 after a career which spanned both best-selling novels and Westminster. The former Conservative MP sold more than 300 million books, but his political life was repeatedly overshadowed by controversy. He was jailed for 4 years in 2001 for perjury and perverting the course of justice. Our chief political correspondent John Craig says his career had its fair share of scandals.
2: The ebullient, charismatic, larger-than-life Geoffrey Archer. Some will say he was a rogue, given all the scandals and scrapes he got into during his life. As I say, served in prison for perjury.
1: The US president says a threat led to the US removing all of its bombers at RAF Fairford in Gloucestershire. The base was the target of a suspected terror plot the weekend before last. Earlier, US Secretary of State Marco Rubio said the decision to remove the jets wasn't directly linked to that. But Lord Ricketts, former permanent undersecretary at the Foreign Office, thinks there's more to it.
3: I can understand he doesn't want to give the impression that Iran has scored a famous victory.